From their teeth-bearing album, Bite Down, that was Montreal rockers Ribbon Skirt with Mountains. And that song, like so much of their music, blurs the lines between fantasy and reality, where confessional stories morph into poems, and poems transform into seething, hypnotic, Anishinaabe rock and roll. Love that band. I'm Jared Martineau. You're tuned into Reclaimed here on CBC Music and Radio. And speaking of hypnotic visions, let's take a listen to Black Belt Eagle Scout. I want to play you the opening song from their album, Mother of My Children. You might know this one from the soundtrack to the hit TV show Reservation Dogs, but to me the song was already a work of sonic cinema. Their music feels like a self-contained world, and that world is rich with vivid imagery and a feeling of push and pull between Catherine Paul's cloud-like vocals and growling guitars that rumble up from underground. This is Soft Stud from Black Belt Eagle Scout on Reclaimed.

heavy tune from their album Dark Legacy 3. That was the heavyweight sounds of Ojibwe, Chippewa, Mohawk punk collective Indian Giver with a snarling song whose title says it all, White Yuppie Scum. And I love the way the distortion on the guitars builds and builds all the way through that one. Everything about that song feels furious and inevitable. You're listening to Reclaimed, I'm Jared Martineau, and if you didn't know, that Velcro fuzz-ripping sound of distorted guitar has an indigenous origin story. Shawnee rocker Link Ray made it famous with his signature blown-out guitar sound, like you're hearing right now on this song, Rumble. But he also wrote some bona fide funk classics. And this one comes from Guitar Preacher, a slept-on Polydor record that he dropped in 1974. Just listen to the groove on this thing. Here's Link Ray with She's That Kind of Woman.

A rollicking rock song with maritime Mi'kmaq roots. That was Echoes from the Sacred Wolf singers and producer Simon Walls. And it's the outcome of a special collaboration. Simon and Sacred Wolf didn't just want to make an album that blended powwow music with contemporary rock. They wanted to deconstruct and decolonize the process. But to honor and respect the traditional Mi'kmaq music they were working with, they took the most important step in that process. They didn't rush it. Instead, they got together in the same room to share stories and songs, and over time, that grew into the album, the Nug Mawijik, which means the people gather together. And that gathering was 7 years in the making. I'm Jared Martineau. This is Reclaimed on CBC Music and Radio. I hope you're enjoying the music today. Jade Turner is one of my favorite native country artists, and when you hear her album Breathe, you'll know why. She's got the whole package, voice, vision, captivating songs, and she transports you through the rushing rapids of rivers and the beautiful boreal forests of her home territory, the Missipaistic Cree Nation in Manitoba. Here's Jade Turner with Taking It Easy.

Hi, I'm Adrian Sutherland from Attawapiskat First Nation. 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And you're listening to Reclaimed on CBC Radio.

This land is precious. From Manitoba, you just traveled east to the frozen far north of James Bay, Ontario. That was Mushkegwa Cree musician Adrian Sutherland with Precious. You're listening to Reclaimed. I'm Jared Marnot, and you can listen to this show right across Turtle Island on SiriusXM 169 and Native Voice 1. And let's head even further north now to Iglulik Nunavut. That's where Angela Amaraulik was born and raised. Her Arctic homeland didn't just influence her sound, so did her language. Angela's a fluent Inuktitut speaker, and this song is entirely in her language. It was written for her by another Inuk artist, Joey Nauyuk. You'll hear some of his solo music after this. But first, here's Angela Amaraulik with Suma Tamani on Reclaimed.

From Nunavut, that was Inuk singer and songwriter Joey Nauyuk with Inukatigagit. And that song's actually a cover. When Joey was a teenager, he was visiting a friend's house and his friend's dad had a Charlie Ningyuk CD on the table. Joey asked to borrow it and he fell in love with the music. He always related to the lyrics and they felt like something that he could see himself writing. So when Joey started to work on his own debut album, he knew he had to kick things off with a cover of Charlie's classic. I'm Jared Martineau. This is Reclaimed on CBC Music and Radio. And speaking of covers, I love hearing indigenous versions of non-indigenous classics. You might have heard Ponca Pawnee and Hidatsa musician AJ Harvey sing this one on the TV show The Voice, but I'm glad he released a studio version too. It's a cover of a Bob Dylan classic, and there's something special about AJ's version. As it swells and sways, his beautiful baritone voice brings a warmth and openness to the song. It feels like he filled it with light. Here's AJ Harvey with Girl from the North Country.

I love everything I've heard from them. That was another beautiful bloom of soft surrender from Sister Ray. They say that one is a lullaby for time past and a testament to imagination. It's about trying to capture what it felt like as a child to look ahead to the future. That instinctual determination to discover and wonder that refuses to be contained. And Sister Ray calls that a kind of bravery, a kind of magic. I'm Jared Martineau. This is Reclaimed, and I hope you've enjoyed the music and the magic today. Drop me a note to say hi. Our email is reclaimed@cbc.ca. You can find us on CBC Radio and CBC Music and across Turtle Island on Sirius XM and Native Voice One. 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Join me again next week for more songs and sounds from across the Indigenous world. I'll see you then. Hi, Magwitch, and Masicho for listening.

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3: It's 5 o'clock. You're listening to KRNN Juneau right here in downtown. Hope you've been enjoying this sort of schizophrenic weather we've had today. There's a little bit of sun, a little bit of rain, a little bit of everything for you. But what do you expect? It's southeast Alaska. It's the 1st of July, so that means we're deep in summer here. But more important than that, we're heading right into the 250th anniversary of America's founding. So what I thought we'd do tonight is we'd go on a little tour of the United States. So we're gonna visit lots of towns tonight through music, and maybe we're gonna have some songs about how you get to these various places in the U.S. And we're gonna start right off here with Linda Ronstadt, who is back in the USA.

0: All right, that was Huey Lewis in the News with the beating heart of rock and roll, part of our tour of the United States today. Before that, we had Dancing in the Street, and that was Martha Reeves and the Vandellas, and that was a tune written by Ivory Joe Hunter and Marvin Gaye. And before that was Sammy Kershaw with a Chuck Berry tune, Memphis, Tennessee, and we started the set off with another Chuck Berry tune, covered by Linda Ronstadt, and that was Back in the USA, which was famously parodied by the Beatles with a tune called Back in the USSR shortly after that. All right, we're on our tour of the United States, getting ready for the big holiday coming up. Next stop is Las Vegas.
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1: Hi, I'm Jane Hale. 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We'll go for a wild romp through Celtic music, old and new, from traditional songs and tunes up to the latest sounds, and we'll have special features like interviews with musicians and readings from some great poetry. 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
2: All right, so we're continuing our tour through the United States here tonight. We just listened to Asleep at the Wheel, and apparently they've been everywhere. They sure listed a whole lot of places there. That tune was originally an Australian tune that named places in Australia, and then Hank Snow got a hold of it back in the late 1950s and put in a bunch of U.S. cities in there. There's a few that few places in there that aren't really in the U.S., but still makes it work. Before that, we had Luke Bell with The Glory and the Grace. That was a great tune there, poor Luke. But unfortunately, we lost Luke Bell in 2022, so... it's an unfortunate loss there. Before that was Brian Setzer with Route 66 and traveling west out of Chicago down to L.A., name checking lots of places that I've managed to get to. And we started the set off with Elvis Presley and Viva Las Vegas. Next up on our tour, we're going to start in Chicago, and we're going to go down to New Orleans. On the city of New Orleans, this is Steve Goodman from back in the 1970s.

All right. We were just in Lafayette, Louisiana there with Lucinda Williams, who has fond memories of that place. Before that, we had Johnny Cash and June Carter Cash on their way to Jackson. That's a song inspired by Who's Afraid of Virginia Woolf. That's kind of odd, but yeah, and it's not clear which Jackson they're talking about there, but they're on their way to Jackson to sort things out there. For that, we had a Johnny Cash tune covered by Marty Stewart. That was Hey Porter, and he's just glad to be south of the Mason-Dixon line. And for that, we had John Fogerty with a Jimmy Rogers tune, California Blues, or that's Blue Yodel number 4. Jimmy Rogers has several blue yodels. I think he has 6 of them in all, but that's number 4 there, or they're going to sleep out every night in California. And we started the set off there with City of New Orleans, and that was Steve Goodman who wrote that song, there was a technical issue with the song, so I had to cut it off in the middle. Sorry about that, but maybe we'll try and get back to it later. Next up, we're going to go visit the Midwest. We're going to take a cruise down the Mississippi River here with the infamous Stringdusters. This tune's called Big River.

0: It's just after 6 o'clock. You're listening to KRNN Juneau. We're on a tour of the United States. We just listened to me and Bobby McGee got picked up by a trucker outside of Baton Rouge. Before that, we listened to a tune called Cairo, Illinois. Cairo, Illinois, weird place. It's right where the Ohio and the Mississippi come together in southern Illinois. And it's in a location where Missouri is actually east of Illinois. It's kind of an odd sort of thing. And Kentucky looks on from the other side of the Ohio River. Before that was the Grateful Dead, Friend of the Devil, kind of trying to stay one step ahead of the law by moving around to various towns in the West, American West. And we started that set off with a trip down the Mississippi River with a Johnny Cash tune called Big River, performed by the infamous String Dusters. All right, so I think we're going to listen to this, and then we're going to get back to some more music. Let's take a listen to this here.
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0: All right, we're going to continue our tour of the United States, and if you are touring around like this, you can't go anywhere without going down a road. So next up, we got the Allman Brothers going down the road, feeling bad.

Okay, there you are. We're on our road trip here, going different places in the United States. That was Leon Russell with Truck Driving Man from his Hank's Back album. Let's see. Truck Driving Man, yeah, written by Terry Fell and the Fellers back in 1954. I like the Leon Russell cover. After, before that, we had another Chuck Berry tune. Chuck Berry figures pretty big in this show. A tune called Promised Land, which about his trip across the country from Virginia to California. Before that, we had John Denver with Take Me Home, Country Roads. That's one of the official state songs of West Virginia. Oddly enough, West Virginia has four state songs. And before that, we had the Allman Brothers with Going Down the Road, Feeling Bad. That's from a 1991 live recording. Well, as long as we're thinking about driving trucks and in the United States here, here's a tune that you're probably familiar with. This is Willie Nelson and Emmylou Harris and Inara George with a cover of Willin'.

All right, that was Steve Goodman. I managed to get some Steve Goodman in there with Big Rock Candy Mountain, which is Harry McClintock's song from 1928. So that song's pushing 100 years old. Song, you know, A Hobo's Paradise, I suppose. Before that, what did we have? We had Roger Miller with King of the Road. And, you know, you can push a broom for a couple hours. You might be able to rent yourself some sort of small little hovel to stay in. That's probably not true anymore. That was a hit for Roger Miller, I think, in the early 60s. Before that was Aaron Heist with a little tour of Southeast Alaska there. We've all been on the milk run. We all know what that's about. And before that was a Woody Guthrie tune performed by Arlo in the Dillards, the Grand Coulee Dam, where he sings about the miracle of building the Grand Coulee Dam and taming the Columbia River. We started that set off with a Little George tune, Willin', that you may associate with Little Feet. This time, this was Willie Nelson and Emmylou Harris and Inara George. So we're continuing our tour of the United States and thinking about how we're getting to these various different places. So next up, we're going to have a little Bruce Springsteen, who's out there making his way by hitchhiking and running into America there.

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All right. That was Alvin Youngblood Hurt with Sunday Morning Coming Down, a Johnny Cash tune. Definitely nice slice of America there. Before that, we had Simon and Garfunkel with Searching for America. And before that was Bruce Springsteen with his own Search for America and a tune called Hitchhiking. All right, so we got time for a couple more tunes before we go out here. Top of the hour is stormy weather, so be sure to stay tuned for that. Next up, we've got Sharon Jones in the Dap Kings with a Woody Guthrie tune. This Land Is Your Land.

0: Well, it's 7 o'clock. You're listening to KRNN Juno. 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
1: 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I'm Dr. Sky Dobro.
2: And I'm Shuffle Shoes. Thank you for being with us today. We're going to have us a good time. What do you think, Doc?
1: We are, because we're playing the blues, baby.
2: All right. In this first little segment, just for example, what you might have coming at you, I see some, how about some Taj Mahal, some Gate Mouth Brown. I see some Artie Blues Boy White. And I don't know what Dr. Dobro's got up his sleeve, but I know he's got a surprise or two.
1: Well, I got some Denise LaSalle and a new artist on Alligator Records, Jesse D.
2: All right. Well, let's just kick it off with somebody we all know and love, because Coco Taylor's in the house.
1: Coco.

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I asked your father and he said that you could. Ooh, baby.

But you sure come back feeling real good. 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

0: Yeah. Junior Wells, the godfather of the blues. That was Albert Castillo. Lives in Miami, Florida area these days, but he was Junior Wells' last guitar player before Junior passed away in his band. And sang that tribute to him from a great CD called These Are the Days, Albert Castillo.
1: Then we heard a couple guys we always run into in Helena, Arkansas every year, Andy T. and Nick Nixon. They've got a new CD out, and it's produced by Anson Funderburg, and that's called Midnight Hour.
0: Anson plays some guitar on there, too, I think,
1: yeah.
0: Doesn't he?
1: Yeah, he does. He does a little bit. Yeah.
0: That was, probably Gapemouth Brown's version of Midnight Hour. And prior to that, the late Ann Rabson with Bob Margolin on guitar, No Time for the Blues.
1: And if you recognize the song before then, that's Larry Davis doing Giving Up on Love. I think probably Stevie Ray Vaughan is the one who resurrected that and did a version of it that everybody probably knows who's into that era of music and the Stevie Ray Vaughan stuff. But that was Larry Davis. Believe that is the original. I think he was the writer.
0: Yep. And prior to that, Floyd Dixon, going way back into the archives for that one. Baby, let's go down to the woods. He says, I asked your daddy, and he said it'd be okay.
1: He'll say, yeah, right. I'm sure your daddy does, uh-huh. Come on now, Dad. Yeah, I don't believe that, Floyd. And started the top of that off with Coco Taylor doing Wang Dang Doodle, and that gets us off and running. And we're picking them up and putting them down all the way here at the Friends of Blues Radio Show.
0: Yes, indeed. We're so glad you're taking us with you out there.
1: Shuffle Shoes here and Dr. Sky Dobro. It's a pleasure to have you out there. You know, you just mentioned the late Ann Rabson. Here we go again. Mm-hmm. You know, a late something or another, or a late somebody. Somebody's passed on, but Artie Blues Boy White. I think we ought to do a little something from Artie Blues Boy White.
0: Definitely we should.
1: All right.
0: That's a loss to the blues community.
1: And he's got a song. He's one of these storytelling songs, of course. It's called Black Cat Scratching. And you can imagine what he's scratching for.
2: Listen here, everybody. There's something strange going on around my house. And I got to find out what's going on. I used to work from 7 in the evening till 7 the next morning until they laid me off. Now every night I hear some strange racket around my window. I asked my old lady, I said, do you hear that? She said, no, fool, you just having another nightmare. Tell them go to sleep. I said, nightmare my ass. And you know what she had the nerve to say? Listen to what this is.

He wears a size 13 shoe. And don't you know that's all.

0: How about that?
1: That's the way to do it, isn't it?
0: Sound like a way too much cheating going on.
1: Yeah. Well, you know, when you got, if you're Taj Mahal, you can do whatever the heck you want because he has earned it, that man has.
0: Yes,
1: Taj
0: indeed.
1: Taj Mahal, cheating on you from another one of those must-have CDs called Phantom Blues. Taj Mahal and the Phantom Blues Band.
0: Yeah, what a pedigree, what a lineage that guy's got.
1: Mm-hmm.
0: Right before that was Chicago's Lindsay Alexander with Billy Branch on that chromatic harmonica. It was My Mama Gave Me the Blues, he says. And that's off his, I want to say his debut CD. That doesn't sound right, but it's his latest CD at least on Delmark. And the name of the CD is Been There, Done That, Lindsay Alexander.
1: And we heard from Gate Mouth Brown doing Choo Choo Chaboogie. Gate Mouth putting a swing on it. Gate Mouth was a guy who wasn't known solely as a blues artist, but he could play some swing, he could play some country, he could get on his fiddle, he could play his guitar, do all kinds of things.
0: He'd drop that guitar and pick up his fiddle and tear it loose.
1: He was a great player.
0: I really enjoyed
1: Gate Mouth Brown. Still love him today.
0: And another great harmonica player, John Namath, a contemporary artist on the scene. That was recorded live, and he was talking about Daughter of the Devil.
1: Mm-mm. And then we started that off with our little tribute to Artie Blues Boy White, Black Cat Scratching. Man, now, if that wasn't a blues, yeah, it just can't do it. I'll never forget it. Probably 15, 20 years ago, I go by the Knights of Columbus Hall on Indiana Avenue in Kankakee, Illinois, and I see this big bus, Artie Blues Boy White blues show, and I wasn't smart enough to stop and go in and watch it.
0: Mm.
1: I messed up on that. Don't think I've ever had the chance to see him.
0: Unless he was at Davenport, Iowa for one of those Mississippi Valley Blues festivals, I don't think I did either. I was just trying to remember, but my loss, that's for sure, by not seeing him.
1: Now that's too bad. We do our share here, Shuffle Shoes and Dr. Dobro. See quite a bit of music, and if you put them together over the years, we got we can put some pretty good notches on the old guns as far as entertainers. But those are a couple. One of them that I missed there is Gate Mouth, or Artie. I did see Gate Mouth.
0: Yeah, me too.
1: All right, Shuffle Shoes and Dr. Sky Dobro here at the Friends of Blues Radio Show.
0: All right, well, let's come right back here with Denise LaSalle. And she's about to get tangled up with another woman, and she's telling her, hey, it's going down.

Man, do you think she was upset or what? She was even going to whip her at church if that's what it came to. Denise LaSalle, it's going down. The Friends of the Blues radio show is produced at the studios of WKCC 91.1 FM at Kankakee Community College in Kankakee, Illinois. A big thank you to Mike Savage for producing today's program. 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I'm Dr. Sky Dobro, and for Shuffle Shoes, remember, if you're listening, you are a friend of the blues.

0: You're listening to KTOO's Tlingit Word of the Week. And this week's word comes from Cushtuck U, Bill Fawcett. The word this week is hoots.
1: Hoots.
0: That means brown bear. And here's a sentence.
1: It's where on the good of hoots.
0: Where is the brown bear walking to? Let's hear it again.
1: Hoots.
0: Brown bear. Gunnish cheesh to Khne Lance Twitchell, Gold Belt Heritage Foundation, and the University of Alaska Southeast for this audio.
2: Cushtuck o ish Bill Fawcett was slúchadh adi and the child of a southern Tishoni man who passed away before Bill was born. 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He lived on Occoquan Ani and enjoyed working with advanced language learners, helping them answer difficult questions about the language.
0: And come back next week for another KTOO Tlingit Word of the Week.
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2: Yes, good evening, and we're so glad you're taking us with you for another hour of the Friends of the Blues Radio Show. We were just listening there to Jesse D. He's one of the latest artists to appear on the Alligator label out of Chicago. Alligator being just about the biggest blues label, I guess, and still independent. When they talk about indie labels, Alligator is still an indie label, even though it's probably about the biggest. But this is some soul music this time from Alligator. And that song was called I Won't Forget About You. The name of the CD is Jesse D. On My Mind, In My Heart.
1: And then we kicked it all off with Johnny Dyer doing a song called Shake It. That features Rick Holmstrom, and that's from a CD by the same title. From Johnny Dyer. And
2: yeah.
1: Dr. Dobro has informed me that Johnny Dyer is from Rolling Fork, Mississippi, same town as the Mud.
2: Yeah, it's like muddy waters. Yep. All right, well, people used to talk about, Chuck Berry, and they say, well, he had a piano player sometimes, Johnny Johnson. Well, the truth was, it's the other way around. Johnny Johnson had a band, and one night he let Chuck Berry set in because he needed a guitar player. The rest is history. But if you really want to pay tribute, pay it to Johnny Johnson. That's who we're going to hear right now. This is called Johnny's Boogie.

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But Lord, I can't stand to see you lay on my hand. When things go wrong, say I'm wrong with you.

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When things go wrong, so wrong with you, it hurt me too. Pick up, baby. But you better quit him, or you better put him down.

0: 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It hurt me too.
1: Buddy Guy and Junior Wells.
2: Yeah, there he was.
1: Back in the day when those two names went together. I mean, you know, a lot of times you hear of two people like that splitting up and going their separate ways, and sometimes they're never, ever, ever what they were when they were together. But they pulled it off. Buddy Guy went on, and Junior Wells went on, and they did it solo as well as they did a duo.
2: Yes, the old Tampa Red song, It Hurts Me Too. And before that, Guitar Mikey. And the real thing, that was called The Bigger Fool. Man, he had an all-star lineup on there. He had Bob Margolin on second guitar, Billy Gibson on harmonica, and David Maxwell on the keyboards on piano. The Bigger Fool.
1: Then we heard a couple of my favorite singers, Maria Muldaur and Johnny Adams. Trust in My Love. That goes back a few years, but on a Telarc label. But if you go back a few years and get on some of the Blacktop records or some of the Telarc stuff from Maria, it is really, really good stuff. Trust in My Love.
2: Yes.
1: Maria Muldaur and Johnny Adams.
2: And then a new singer on the scene, Linda Valori. She's from Italy and doesn't speak any English. She can sing in English, but she doesn't speak English. And came to Chicago and made a great CD. The name of the song was I Smell Trouble. The name of the CD is Days Like This, and it's on the Le Art label. With Mike Wheeler on guitar there, if you were enjoying that guitar. Chicago's Mike Wheeler.
1: So it's a French name label, and she's Italian?
2: It's not, well, yeah. French name, Le Art.
1: Mm-hmm.
2: But she's Italian.
1: Okay, why not? You know what? That is. The blues is an international language and flavor.
2: Oh, man, we just get more proof of it all the time. The impact that the blues have had on the world.
1: And Johnny Johnson started us off there with Johnny's Boogie, and then that particular one, that was backed up by the Kentucky Headhunters and those great players from the Headhunters with Mr. Greg Martin on that guitar that stung you pretty good.
2: Yes. Well, this is the Friends of the Blues radio show. We got Shuffle Shoes in the house, and I'm Sky Dobro. So glad you're taking us with you. Well, one of everybody's favorite artists is Mr. Bobby Rush, and he's usually,
1: I second that.
2: If he has his big show, his big band, he's always got some dancing girls, and quite entertaining. Well, this lady by the name of Sweet Angel got a song for Bobby Rush, and she says, "Bobby, you need a girl like me." This is Sweet Angel.

years old. I had a crush on Bobby Rush. Yeah, I wanted to be one of his dancing girls. I ended up getting his telephone number, and I gave him a call. I said, Bobby Rush? He said, yes. I said, well, my name is Sweet Angel, and I really want to be one of your dancing girls. He said, oh, okay, Sweet Angel. He said, well, how old are you? I said, well, I'm 25 years old. And he paused. He said, I said, what's wrong, Bobby Rush? He said, well, you're too young. My heart dropped to the floor. And I asked him, I said, Bobby Rush, how old I gotta be to be one of your dancing girls? He said, well, old enough to know better, but don't care. But he told me to call him back in a few years.

I said, well, this is Sweet Angel. About 10 years ago, I gave you a call, 'cause I wanted to be one of your dancing girls. But you told me I was too young. He said, well, how old are you now, Sweet Angel? I said, well, I'm 35 years old. He said, oh, yeah, that's a good age. He said, but I got another question for you. I said, what's that, Bobby Rush? He said, how much you weigh? I was like, well, Bobby Rush, I weigh 155 pounds. He said, I said, what's wrong now, Bobby Rush? He said, well, you're too little. Well, you know what? I was so disappointed. I told myself I would never call Bobby Rush again. But as fate has it, my singing career took off, and I met him backstage at a show down in Mississippi. Guess what? I was opening up for him. And he saw me, and I saw him. And he came over, and he said, hey, young lady, how you doing? I said, I'm doing fine. He said, well, you know what? You look like one of my dancing girls. I said, well, you know, funny you say that, 'cause Bobby Rush, I called you on a couple occasions, and I wanted to be one of your dancing girls, and you turned me down two times. He said, He said, well, you look just like one of them. You ain't got no hair. I said, well, what I want you to do, Bobby Rush, I want you to look around the stage, 'cause I'm opening up this show for you. And I want you to see what you missed out on. If you would, I'm going on right now.

He was grinning so hard, I tell you what. And I said, Bobby Rush, he came on out a little bit more. I'm 5'2".

0: Yeah, Mr. Brian Lee, Beautician Blues.
1: I like that.
0: Oh, yeah. That was
1: rocking good.
0: Yeah, Brian Lee, originally from Wisconsin. He's been blind since the age of 8, and then he moved to New Orleans where it'd be warmer, and he played 5 nights a week at the old Absinthe House for 14 years down there. He was the house band that had guests like James Cotton and Mahogany Rush's Frank Marino and a 13-year-old kid by the name of Kenny Wayne Shepherd, Mr. Brian Lee. Still out there doing it.
1: Then we heard from old buddy Don Wise, who was a longtime saxophone player for the Delbert McClinton Band and featured his old boss on that song, No One. But that is from a Don Wise CD.
0: Yes.
1: That's cool stuff, man. That's smooth.
0: And then Sean Murphy before that. Sean Murphy's done vocals with people like Bob Seger and just an incredible number of people from the Michigan area. On her latest CD, that song was called Forget About Me.
1: She was a featured singer for Little Feat for a long time.
0: That's right. That's right.
1: And then we heard from James Harmon Band, Mr. Icepick James himself, talking about that phone bill blues. You can give that phone bill to your brand new man. Gotta love James Harmon.
0: Yeah.
1: He has a way of putting it, doesn't he?
0: And you can run up a phone bill in a hurry these days with all these newfangled smartphones and plans. And
1: those walk-around phones is what he calls them.
0: Yeah, those walk-around phones.
1: Yeah. And I sure did like Sweet Angel doing A Girl Like Me, her little thing for Bobby Rush.
0: Bobby Rush, don't you wish you had a girl like me?
1: Yeah. Sounds like Bobby Rush might have messed up when he had the chance. He didn't take it. And then when he could, he didn't.
0: It was too late.
1: Yeah. That was cool.
0: That's the way it goes. Well, the Friends of the Blues radio show is produced at the studios of WKCC 91.1 FM at Kankakee Community College in Kankakee, Illinois. 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I'm Dr. Sky Dobro, and for Shuffle Shoes, remember, if you are listening, you are a friend of the blues.

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1: This 4th of July, KTOO wants to thank you in person. 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
2: 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I know you.

There we go. It's Jeff Buckley, Hallelujah on Folk Alley, which is a Leonard Cohen song, but at this point, Jeff Buckley's version is really kind of a separate, different thing from his only LP that came out while he was alive. He died in a tragic drowning accident in 1997, and they've posthumously released a couple of albums here and there, but Grace was his only proper studio release, and just a classic, amazing album. I'm Cindy House on Folk Alley. Thank you for listening. Let's hear one from Joan Baez.

Ruth Moody on Folk Alley. That is To Nest. Also, Dom Flemons did an instrumental. Right before that, Dom, a founding member of the Carolina Chocolate Drops. Natalie McMaster, a song featuring Sam Bush, Jerry Douglas, and Bela Fleck, and Joan Baez beginning the set. It's Cindy Howes. Welcome to Folk Alley. Thanks for listening. Hope you're enjoying the songs today. This one from Jacob Dylan of the Wallflowers from one of his solo records. Let's hear This End of the Telescope from Jacob Dylan.

Margot Price on Folk Alley, the country singer-songwriter, just a really amazing songwriter, has incredible observations and is able to, you know, take certain subjects and turn them into, you know, kind of social commentary, a little bit of funniness, a little bit of sadness. It's really like she can do anything. The song Hands of Time is what we got from Margot Price. Milk Carton Kids did I've Been Loving You, and Jacob Dylan starting our set on Folk Alley. I'm Cindy Howes. Let's hear a live song done for us by Mandolin Orange.

0: Roll it. 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One.
1: She jumps up, running, running up the stairs. She jumps up.

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Leftover Salmon on Folk Alley doing Sing Up to the Moon. Heard Peter Mulvey. That's a song that he recorded in a subway featuring Jennifer Kimball on harmony vocals. The Leo Kottke song Running Up the Stairs from Peter. Mandolin Orange, a live song starting our set. I'm Cindy House on Folk Alley. Thank you for being here. Jayhawks put a record out in 2018 featuring songs that Gary Louris has co-written with musicians over the years. This one he did with the Dixie Chicks. Let's do A Bitter End from the Jayhawks.

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1: Jorma Kaukonen on Folk Alley, best known for being himself as well as being a member of Jefferson Airplane. We heard late breaking news from his album Stars in My Crown. I'm Cindy House. Thank you for listening to Folk Alley. Really into Nathaniel Rateliff and the Night Sweats. There's this cool kind of groove he has going on with his voice. I don't know what he does, but it sounds great. Here's the song You Worry Me from Nathaniel Rateliff.

That's Tim Hardin on Folk Alley with Green Rocky Road. Don't get to play him very often, but so good. I also did Oliver the Crow. That was a cello and fiddle instrumental. Heard I Don't Know Why from Alison Krauss and Nathaniel Rateliff starting this set here on Folk Alley. It's Cindy House. This is a very lovely, dramatic song from the one and only Brandi Carlile.

mirrors frighten me, don't recognize what I see, the stranger with

That's Kaya Cater on Folk Alley doing Little Pink from the Banjo Players 2016 album Nine Pin. Mary Gaucher doing Rifles and Rosary Beads and Brandi Carlile doing The Eye. It's Cindy on Folk Alley. Thank you for listening. Aoife O'Donovan is a huge, huge talent in the folk music world. She has a solo career, also known for being a member of Crooked Still, and I'm with her. She did this live session for us back in 2013, and let's take a listen to Red and White and Blue and Gold. It's live music from Aoife O'Donovan.

The Steep Canyon Rangers couldn't have picked a more perfect title for their 15th album, for they are always evolving musically as they step into their next act. Next Act showcases the band's ceaseless instrumental creativity, their intuitive ability to find sounds between the notes, and their inventive lyricism. 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

That's Darling Side, a song that was co-written with the Vermont singer-songwriter Caitlin Canty. Hold Your Head Up High from the Massachusetts group. David Ramirez doing New Way of Living. Heard an instrumental from Nickel Creek and Aoife O'Donovan with a live song starting our set. I'm Cindy Howes. Ray LaMontagne put his 7th record out in 2018, Part of the Light's really lovely album. Here's the title track from Ray LaMontagne.

Thanks for stopping by the New Urban Jazz Lounge, where we celebrate music, but in particular contemporary jazz with touches of urban and Brazilian flavors. My name is Bob Baldwin. This is show 851, 851. It's a pleasure to be here, wherever you may be, whatever you may be doing. Thanks for stopping by and hanging out with us. This week we'll be focusing on good music, as always. Nothing tragic to report, thankfully. But the music just keeps coming in, so we're just going to broadcast it as we see fit. Let's get started with Mr. Willie Walker with Days and Nights here at the New Urban Jazz Lounge. We are in session.

Mr. Patches Stewart, Michael Patches Stewart from New Orleans, has been in the Marcus Miller Band for many years as a sideman, trumpeter extraordinaire. Every once in a while, he comes out with albums when he's not touring. Soul Serenades, which you're listening to in the background. Hope you enjoy that. Special effects before that with Cool Summer. As summer is upon us very, very soon, the leaves are blooming. The weather's been really, really nice, especially on the East Coast. Hope you guys are doing good on the West Coast as well. Andrea Lisa on the guitar with Calvert Street. Also on guitar, Roberto Restuccia with Running Rodney. And Willie Walker, Days and Nights, got it started. We've been playing the latest in contemporary and smooth jazz. Around the corner, Adrian Crutchfield, as well as Thundercat, Big Mike Hart, Brian Lanier, and Eric Knight, featuring Jeff Lorber around the corner. This is the New Urban Jazz Lounge.

Eric Knight with Passion Fruit. Jeff Lorber helping him out on the keys and production. Hope that you enjoy that piece. Always see Jeff floating around working with some of the new up-and-coming guys, which is a beautiful thing. Brian Lanier with Smooth Sailing here at the New Urban Jazz Lounge. Came out a couple years ago. And Big Mike Hart, something brand new. His album, Modern Classic, Open Bars, which you heard. We're from a collaboration with Kitty Cash, Thundercat, and James Fauntleroy with Time Machine. Adrian Crutchfield got us started with In the Wind. We're not going to be in the wind just yet. We still got about an hour plus to go. But got some great music around the corner. I brought some Brazilian flavors with Tanya Maria, also Ray Oviedo, and Sabrina Mieiros, her latest. Come on back and hang out with us. This is the New Urban Jazz Lounge.

0: wrapping up hour number one, we've got some beautiful music. A Brazilian twist to a Beatles classic, Norwegian Wood, in the background. Milton Nascimento and Beto Guedes. The album Minas came out in 2003. Sabrina Mayeros on the vocals with Terra de Ninguém. The apple doesn't fall too far from the tree, as her father is a fantastic bassist. My dear friend Alex Mayeros from the group Azimuth, who's been pumping it for 50 plus years now. The album is called Equilibria from Sabrina. Ray Oviedo from the West Coast. He's got a nice resume, including Pancho Sanchez and Sheila E., Herbie Hancock, in terms of collaborators. Ray Oviedo, latest album is called Twist, and we heard Curaçao. And Tanya Maria from Brazil now lives in France with Chuleta. The album is simply called Europe. And on the bass and drums, we have Anthony Jackson and Steve Gadd. You can't lose with that crew. You really can't. Hour number one is in the books. If you missed any part of the show, newurbanjazz.com. Click a button. This is On Demand. We'll take care of the rest. We've got shows coming up in South Africa and Tobago. We've got Atlanta on the list. We have quite a few cities on the list. So for more information, bobbaldwin.com. And as we get close to the next few dates, we'll keep you in the loop. 1 hour down, one to go. The New Urban Jazz Lounge is provided by the African American Public Radio Consortium. 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

Welcome to hour number two. This is the New Urban Jazz Lounge. Bob Baldwin here, you there. Sit back and relax. Grab a cup of coffee or a drink if it's not too early. Let's get into this music. From France, moved to New York and now makes LA his home. Philippe Sace with Noga York featuring Marquise Hill. Getting it started in hour number two because we're back in the groove.

great legends like Quincy Jones, Sergio Mendez, Stevie Wonder, David Sanborn, Oscar Peterson, Will Downing, Bob James, Pat Metheny, Norman Connors, and much, much more. Here at the New Urban Jazz Lounge, music for your soul.

Juice Groove with something tasty, something brand new. He took a break from the music business for about a year or so, but he's back doing his thing. He calls his piece Let's Hold Hands. Juice Groove in the background here at the New York Jazz Lounge. We had two fantastic vocal tracks. We heard from Gil Johnson from Detroit, featuring Doc Powell with Can We Pretend, and Tommy Davison with Najee with You Show Me. Beautiful, beautiful, beautiful. Gerald Damian, brand new music, violinist extraordinaire, also does a lot of production work, great concepts, and put together a really nice rendition of a Marvin Gaye classic. I always say you don't want to do Marvin Gaye over unless you do it right, and he certainly did that. I Want You from the album Sold Out, and Philippe Sace from the album Noga York with the title track here at the New Urban Jazz Lounge. Around the corner, we have some fantastic saxophonists and guitarists. Andy Schnitzer, Lemick, Nelson Rangel, Mike Burton, Jasmine Gant, mostly saxophonists. Come on back for set number two here at the New Urban Jazz Lounge. NewUrbanJazz.com.

0: Jasmine Gent with Stepping Out here at the Nurban Jazz Lounge. Mike Burton with Distance, his latest, and Nelson Ranjo with his latest, Giants. Lemmick on the guitar, Say What? Andy Snitzer on the front end of that with Tonight's the Night. As we wrap up the second set in hour number two, around a corner, we'll wrap it up with Tanya Maria, Kirk Whalum, Azimuth, and much, much more to close things out. Come on back one more time with us. This is the Nurban Jazz Lounge.
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0: Tanya Maria with Carlos song. Her album's called Canto, came out in 2012. Tanya Maria, fantastic musician, singer, composer, producer, lives in France now. Doing very well out there, I hear. Gotta go check her out in concert there. I'm sure she is beloved. Kirk Whalen with Badia, the album Epic Cool, his latest release, and Azimuth with Arabuta. And one more Tanya Maria piece, getting it started, a classic called Made in New York, when she was there for several years in a small little town in Westchester County called Pelham, New York. Tanya Maria. Wraps up hour number two. If you missed any part of the show, newurbanjazz.com. Click a button. This is On Demand. We'll take care of the rest. We got some shows in state. Got Atlanta on our list. We have New Haven and several others. For more information for the extensive date list, BobBaldwin.com. 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That wraps up the show. We hope that you can come back in 6 days and 22 hours. We will do it all over again. I promise you. So until next time, take care of yourself, be well, and we'll see you soon. God bless. Ciao.
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0: Ladies and gentlemen, what are you doing the weekend of June 20th? Well, how about coming to Tobago? That's right. The Tobago Jazz Music and Golf Weekend 2025 is coming, and it brings a great deal of fun, sun, and wonderful music. 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

Bonnie Raitt loves the blues and has for a very long time. That is a song from Tommy Johnson, Delta blues musician who was making music and recording in the late 1920s. Bonnie Raitt's version of Big Road, and that comes from her 1971 self-titled debut. I'm Elena C. This is member-supported Folk Alley. Thanks for joining me. Here's Dar Williams with Magical Thing.

More classic sounds this week on Folk Alley, the Straubs. Right there, pulled that from their record Baroque and Roll. It's Benedictus. Michael Kiwanuka, British singer-songwriter, shared I'm Getting Ready. You heard Kate Rusby with The Good Man. And from her 2022 release, I'll Meet You Here, Dar Williams got the set started with Magical Thinking. 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Trey Burt coming up in this next set, honoring John Prine. Next, Great Lake Swimmers with The Great Exhale.

Can't lie to yourself, that's for sure. Janis Ian with When I Lay Down. Trey Burt, and a tribute, an ode to the late John Prine, a musician Trey Burt really admired and admires. It's called Dixie Red from Trey Burt's album You Yeah You. Great Lake Swimmers started the set with The Great Exhale. In 2017, got the chance to spend some time in the studio with Guy Davis and Fabrizio Poggi. And this is one of the songs that duo sang.

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He shot a second bullet. It almost split my pants. His wife jumped up, she pulled out a gun, said, "Drop it, Judge, I

The Steep Canyon Rangers couldn't have picked a more perfect title for their 15th album, for they are always evolving musically as they step into their next act. Next Act showcases the band's ceaseless instrumental creativity, their intuitive ability to find sounds between the notes, and their inventive lyricism. Read more in Henry Kerrigan's review at folkalley.com and on our free mobile app.

That is a cover of Bob Dylan's One More Night. The Punch Brothers version of that Dylan song comes from their album Hell on Church Street. Amy Mann in that set, going back to her 1993 debut called Whatever. You heard You Stupid Thing, an instrumental from the Irish band Wee Banjo 3, and to start, sort of a tribute to some great blues musicians, Sonny Terry and Brownie McGee. You heard Like Sonny Did, and that's Guy Davis and Fabrizio Poggi performing here on Folk Alley. It's one of the songs they sang during an exclusive in-studio session recorded in 2017. Check out the whole thing on our website now and on our mobile app. Eliza Gilkison was thinking back to her very first place, the first place she had on her own. And this is the song that came out of those recollections and reflections. Eliza Gilkison with The Hill Behind This Town.

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get lots of requests for that song, that's for sure. And it's not hard to know why. It's just a really good song. It's John Prine on Folk Alley with Paradise. Good to have you along for the hour. I'm Elena C. Glad to join you. Thanks for joining me. I've got music on the way from Leo Kottke and the band Parsons Field, a classic from Johnny Cash coming your way, too. A classic song next, especially if you like the band Creedence Clearwater Revival. Miko Marx and the Resurrectors next, offering their cover, As Long As I Can See the Light.

That band is named after a beautiful rural town where they recorded their very first album. It's the band Parsons Field. You heard Ties That Bind Us. Natalie Merchant in that set with a version of her hit Jealousy, guitar instrumental from Leo Kottke. It's called Mona Ray. And a cover of a Creedence Clearwater Revival song, Long As I Can See the Light, that version done by Meeko Marx and the Resurrectors. It's on their 2021 release, a really interesting project, an album called Race Records. Race Records, the catch-all name for music by black artists until about the mid-1950s. And Meeko Marx says she and the band wanted to create an EP that would honor and shine a light on a few of the pioneers in country and Americana music. Meeko Marx, the Resurrectors, covering Long As I Can See the Light. And the music just keeps on rolling on Folk Alley. Going back to 1970 next with Johnny Cash.

Them Cooley Boys, a band out of Eau Claire, Wisconsin. Lovely city. It's where I went to college. So, you know, it's got a place in my heart. Them Cooley Boys offering up Find Your Muse. And that comes from their 2019 release, Die Happy. Allison Russell with some meditations and ruminations on love and kindness. It's a song called Persephone. And from 1970, Johnny Cash on Folk Alley with South Wind. If you love classic folk names and classic folk voices and sounds, check out Folk Alley's Classic Folk Stream. 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

end of the day. She's coming to the realization that she's not responsible for the mental health of anyone she's dating. Quite freeing, says Sunny War. That's called Mama's Milk. Hot Club of Cowtown shared High Upon the Mountain. You heard from Darling Side today and from an exclusive Folk Alley recording we got to do way back in 2013 with Aoife O'Donovan, an in-studio version of Lay My Burden Down. 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

Dan Hicks and the Hot Licks getting the new hour of music underway here at Folk Alley. Thanks for listening. That's a song called Canned Music from the early 1970s. It's good to be here with you. It's always good to be here with you on Folk Alley. I'm Elena C., and it's my pleasure to spend some time listening to really good music. One of my very favorite songs, I'm talking Ever, coming up in this next set. You'll hear it from Mary Gaucher in just a little bit. A little bit later, I'm looking at the playlist here. We've got Eric Bibb live on stage. That's always fun. And we're going to go back a couple years to a great album from the Punch Brothers, Hell on Church Street, their tribute of sorts to Tony Rice. That's coming up. Chris Pierce has a new solo album coming out in August. It's called Songs for the Heavy-Hearted.

Roma. His mercy washes over me.

mirrors frighten me. Don't recognize what I see. The stranger

from some studio sessions and demos that he recorded in the early 1970s. That's Townes Van Zandt's and a version of Pancho and Lefty. Hanukkah Castle and an instrumental. She's a Boston-based fiddler and features Scottish and Cape Breton tunes often in her sets. Hanukkah Castle and some tunes there for you. The title track from Mary Gaucher's incredible album, Rifles and Rosary Beads. It was a project she did with U.S. veterans and their families, writing songs to share their experiences. I love the concept, and I love that song, too. Rifles and Rosary Beads. And Chris Pierce with something new, This Sunlit Morning. It's from a new album coming out August 21st, I think, Songs for the Heavy-Hearted. Arnie Margaret just released a new song. She's an Icelandic singer-songwriter, and in this track, she's featuring a new instrument for her, the harmonica.

The McDades are a Canadian folk band made up of siblings Shannon Johnson, Solon McDade, and Jeremiah McDade. They put out a new album at the end of May called Thread the Light, and you heard the McDades with Dance Around the Spinning Wheel. Jamestown Revival is the duo Zach Chance and Jonathan Clay. You heard Working on Love and a new single from an Icelandic singer-songwriter named Arni Margret. The song, the single, is called In a Dream, and I like it because it features an instrument she's still kind of learning, she says. It's a new instrument for me, the harmonica. Cool. I love anything with a harmonica, I'll tell you that. I'm Elena C., and you're listening to Folk Alley, a member-supported service of the Fresh Grass Foundation. It's good to be here with you. Eric Bibb's going to be live on stage in just a few minutes. And next, we're looking ahead to September with the Minnesota musician Humbird.

song for my favorite 10-year-old guy. He's a light. He's a beacon. He's a gem. His name is Sebastian. This tune is called Sebastian's Tune.

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1: In the hurried pace of life, days often rush past us in a blur as we move among the many busy and little things in our world. 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

That is a song by Norman Blake, and it was the first track on Tony Rice's 1983 Church Street Blues record. Just an incredible album. A few years ago, the Punch Brothers kind of wanted to pay tribute to the record, and so they released Hell on Church Street. You heard their version of Church Street Blues. You also heard from The Fruit Bats, a new song called That Goddamn Sun, and it's from the band's new release, The Landfill. Eric Bibb was live on stage with a guitar instrumental, his take on Sebastian's tune, and Midwest indie folk artist Humbird, a.k.a. Siri Undlin, sharing an advanced track from her forthcoming new album, Daughter of the Empire. That's the track. And the album, which comes out at the end of September, Morning When It Comes. If you like new music, check out our Fresh Cuts stream and the new album reviews that we've got on our website, folkalley.com. Nice to hear from the High Women again on Folk Alley. The High Women are Amanda Shires, Brandy Carlisle, Maren Morris, and Natalie Hemby.

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from his 1971 release, his second studio album. That is Nick Drake. Record's called Brighter Later, and you heard One of These Things first. Good music coming your way for the next hour. Thanks for joining me here on member-supported Folk Alley. I'm Elena C. We'll go back about, 6 years or so. You're going to hear something from Tom Paxton's 1965 release before the end of the hour. And some more contemporary music coming your way, too. But speaking of classic folk music, how about this? Joseph Spence. Do you know Joseph Spence? Great guitarist from the Bahamas. And in the summer of 2021, Smithsonian Folkways put out an album featuring some of the music he recorded, music not heard before. It's called Encore, Unheard Recordings of Bahamian Guitar and Singing. Joseph Spence on Folk Alley from the 1960s. Here's Run, Come See Jerusalem.

mighty beast of Emitor, run, come see, run, come see. 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After I see the Victoria, run, come see, run, come. I went up to a fresh creek. Then I find out there is a Victoria. Run, come see, she says she got a bottom.

This is Chastity Brown, and you're listening to Folk Alley.

Now that guy's got a voice on him that just doesn't quit. Keep on singing, Sean Rao. Song about being lonely. Song about being alone. Still hoping for something better. Sean Rao and Promise of You. Deb Talon in that set too. You heard That's All Right. Le Vent du Nord offered up Rosette. Some French-Canadian music for you. And from an album released in the summer of 2021 on that excellent Smithsonian Folkways label called Encore, Unheard Recordings of Bahamian Guitar and Singing. You heard Bahamian guitarist Joseph Spence recorded in 1965 or so. Song's called Run, Come See Jerusalem. Classic folk sounds here on Folk Alley. And that continues next. 1965, it's when Tom Paxton released his second studio album, Ain't That News.

bet that would be fun to see live. I watched a video when Ben Harper sang that on the David Letterman show, if you remember that. Ben Harper with Pray That Our Love Sees Dawn. Maura Smiley in that set, teaming up with Piers Faccini. It's an anthem that celebrates the cycles of life and death, endings and renewal, farewells and reunion. That's how the musicians talk about the song Meeting Is Over. And Tom Paxson from 1965, his second studio album, Ain't That News, you heard Bottle of Wine. Keep things moving here on Folk Alley with an exclusive recording. You will not hear this anywhere else. It's Lake Street Dive from 2012.

Happy Pride Month from Folk Alley. Wherever your place in the alphabet is, you're welcome with us. All month, our holiday stream will be sharing music from LGBTQIA+ artists and allies in folk roots and Americana. Love is love and music is music. 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

A tribute to the great John Prine right there, offered up by Valerie June, her version of Summer's End. It's from the 2021 release Broken Hearts and Dirty Windows, Songs of John Prine, Volume 2. Classic folk duo from the late 60s, early 70s in that set, too. It's Brewer and Shipley. You heard Too Soon Tomorrow. The Stray Birds, no longer together, but from their 2014 release Best Medicine, you heard The Bell. And from an exclusive Folk Alley recording, Lake Street Dive offered up Better Than. Speaking of that tribute to John Prine, Broken Hearts and Dirty Windows, Songs of John Prine, Volume 2, here is Sturgill Simpson's contribution.

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0: It's Good Advice from Crosby, Stills, and Nash, recorded in 1970. That's Love the One You're With. And that's how I'm starting a new hour of good music right here on member-supported Folk Alley. Thanks for listening. Alex Cuba is a Cuban-Canadian singer-songwriter, and this comes from his album Mendo.
1: Dice.

The Nitty Gritty Dirt Bands on Folk Alley with something kind of hopeful right there. It's called Bless the Broken Road. Blind Pilot, a band out of Portland, you heard Keep You Right. Layla McCalla shared Peze Cafe, traditional Haitian song from Layla McCalla. And Alex Cuba with Mirame, or Look at Me, and that comes from Alex Cuba's 2021 release, Mendo. This comes from Billy Bragg's 1988 album, Workers' Playtime.

She loves working with musicians from New Orleans, and that album, released in 2014, kind of honors some of her musical friends from that area. Small Town Heroes, the name of the record. It's Hooray for the Riff Raff on Folk Alley with End of the Line. Rachel Baiman shared When You Bloom, and Billy Bragg to start things off. You heard She's Got a New Spell. Coming up before the end of the hour, classic Johnny Cash. And you're going to hear just a fantastic collaboration, too, between John Hiatt and the Jerry Douglas Band. These musicians are fantastic collaborators. Don't perform too often together any longer. Carolina Chocolate Drops next on Folk Alley from a session they recorded for us in 2011.

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And that's where I pulled that song from. Dave Simonette with The High Road. Ordinary Elephant shared Harriet. And from an exclusive session we got to do in 2011 with the Carolina Chocolate Drops, Don Plemons, Javi Jenkins, Rhiannon Giddens, and Layla McCalla, you heard Pretty Little Girl with the Blue Dress On. They're a dynamic band. Don't play together too often these days. They've kind of gone their separate ways. But it's fun to watch them, fun to hear them too. And you can check out their full session on the sessions page on our website and on our mobile app too. John Hiatt teaming up with the Jerry Douglas Band next to wrap things up this hour. It's kind of a freewheeling ode about a pretty flashy ride.

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Bonnie Raitt loves the blues and has for a very long time. That is a song from Tommy Johnson, Delta blues musician who was making music and recording in the late 1920s. Bonnie Raitt's version of Big Road, and that comes from her 1971 self-titled debut. I'm Elena C. This is member-supported Folk Alley. Thanks for joining me. Here's Dar Williams with Magical

More classic sounds this week on Folk Alley, the Straubs. Right there, pulled that from their record Baroque and Roll. It's Benedictus. Michael Kiwanuka, British singer-songwriter, shared I'm Getting Ready. You heard Kate Rusby with The Good Man. And from her 2022 release, I'll Meet You Here, Dar Williams got the set started with Magical Thinking. 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Trey Burt coming up in this next set, honoring John Prine. Next, Great Lake Swimmers with The Great Exhale.

Can't lie to yourself, that's for sure. Janice Ian with When I Lay Down. Trey Burt and a tribute, an ode to the late John Prine, a musician Trey Burt really admired and admires. It's called Dixie Red from Trey Burt's album You Yeah You. Great Lake Swimmers started the set with The Great Exhale. In 2017, got the chance to spend some time in the studio with Guy Davis and Fabrizio Poggi, and this is one of the songs that duo sang.

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It almost split my pants. His wife jumped up, she pulled out a gun, said, "Drop it, Judge. I

The Steep Canyon Rangers couldn't have picked a more perfect title for their 15th album, for they are always evolving musically as they step into their next act. Next Act showcases the band's ceaseless instrumental creativity, their intuitive ability to find sounds between the notes, and their inventive lyricism. Read more in Henry Kerrigan's review at folkalley.com and on our free mobile app.

in that set, going back to her 1993 debut called Whatever. You heard You Stupid Thing, an instrumental from the Irish band Wee Banjo 3, and to start, sort of a tribute to some great blues musicians, Sonny Terry and Brownie McGee. You heard Like Sonny Did, and that's Guy Davis and Fabrizio Poggi performing here on Folk Alley. It's one of the songs they sang during an exclusive in-studio session recorded in 2017. Check out the whole thing on our website now and on our mobile app. Eliza Gilkison was thinking back to her very first place, the first place she had on her own. And this is the song that came out of those recollections and reflections. Eliza Gilkison with The Hill Behind This Town.

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get lots of requests for that song, that's for sure. And it's not hard to know why. It's just a really good song. It's John Prine on Folk Alley with Paradise. Good to have you along for the hour. I'm Elena C. Glad to join you. Thanks for joining me. I've got music on the way from Leo Kottke and the band Parsons Field, a classic from Johnny Cash coming your way, too. A classic song next, especially if you like the band Creedence Clearwater Revival. Miko Marks and the Resurrectors next, offering their cover, As Long As I Can See the Light.

That band is named after a beautiful rural town where they recorded their very first album. It's the band Parsons Field. You heard Ties That Bind Us. Natalie Merchant in that set with a version of her hit Jealousy. Guitar instrumental from Leo Kottke. It's called Mona Ray. And a cover of a Creedence Clearwater Revival song, Long As I Can See the Light. That version done by Miko Marx and the Resurrectors. It's on their 2021 release. A really interesting project. An album called Race Records. Race Records, the catch-all name for music by black artists until about the mid-1950s. And Miko Marx says she and the band wanted to create an EP that would honor and shine a light on a few of the pioneers in country and Americana music. Miko Marx, the Resurrectors, covering Long As I Can See the Light. And the music just keeps on rolling on Folk Alley. Going back to 1970 next with Johnny Cash.

Them Cooley Boys, a band out of Eau Claire, Wisconsin. Lovely city. It's where I went to college. So, you know, it's got a place in my heart. Them Cooley Boys offering up Find Your Muse. And that comes from their 2019 release, Die Happy. Allison Russell with some meditations and ruminations on love and kindness. It's a song called Persephone. And from 1970, Johnny Cash on Folk Alley with South Wind. If you love classic folk names and classic folk voices and sounds, check out Folk Alley's Classic Folk Stream. 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

end of the day. She's coming to the realization that she's not responsible for the mental health of anyone she's dating. Quite freeing, says Sunny War. That's called Mama's Milk. Hot Club of Cowtown shared High Upon the Mountain. You heard from Darling Side today and from an exclusive Folk Alley recording we got to do way back in 2013 with Aoife O'Donovan, an in-studio version of Lay My Burden Down. Find the complete session, of course, on our website. 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That's how Peter Case describes his 2021 release, The Midnight Broadcast.

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Dan Hicks and the Hot Licks getting a new hour of music underway here at Folk Alley. Thanks for listening. That's a song called Canned Music from the early 1970s. It's good to be here with you. It's always good to be here with you on Folk Alley. I'm Elena C., and it's my pleasure to spend some time listening to really good music. One of my very favorite songs, I'm talking Ever, coming up in this next set. You'll hear it from Mary Gaucher in just a little bit. A little bit later, I'm looking at the playlist here. We've got Eric Bibb live on stage. That's always fun. And we're going to go back a couple years to a great album from the Punch Brothers, Hell on Church Street, their tribute of sorts to Tony Rice. That's coming up. Chris Pierce has a new solo album coming out in August. It's called Songs for the Heavy-Hearted.

0: His mercy washes over me.
1: Rifles.

from some studio sessions and demos that he recorded in the early 1970s. That's Townes Van Zandt's and a version of Pancho and Lefty. Hanukkah Castle and an instrumental. She's a Boston-based fiddler and features Scottish and Cape Breton tunes often in her sets. Hanukkah Castle and some tunes there for you. The title track from Mary Gaucher's incredible album, Rifles and Rosary Beads. It was a project she did with U.S. veterans and their families, writing songs to share their experiences. I love the concept, and I love that song, too. Rifles and Rosary Beads. And Chris Pierce with something new, This Sunlit Morning. It's from a new album coming out August 21st, I think, Songs for the Heavy-Hearted. Arnie Margaret just released a new song. She's an Icelandic singer-songwriter, and in this track, she's featuring a new instrument for her, the harmonica.

The McDades are a Canadian folk band made up of siblings Shannon Johnson, Solon McDade, and Jeremiah McDade. They put out a new album at the end of May called Thread the Light, and you heard the McDades with Dance Around the Spinning Wheel. Jamestown Revival is the duo Zach Chance and Jonathan Clay. You heard Working on Love and a new single from an Icelandic singer-songwriter named Arni Margret. The song, the single, is called In a Dream, and I like it because it features an instrument. She's still kind of learning, she says. It's a new instrument for me, the harmonica. Cool. I love anything with a harmonica, I'll tell you that. I'm Elena C., and you're listening to Folk Alley, a member-supported service of the Fresh Grass Foundation. It's good to be here with you. Eric Bibb's going to be live on stage in just a few minutes. And next, we're looking ahead to September with the Minnesota musician Humbird.

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He's a light. He's a beacon. He's a gem. His name is Sebastian. This tune is called Sebastian's Tune.

0: Sebastian. 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
1: In the hurried pace of life, days often rush past us in a blur as we move among the many busy and little things in our world. 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

That is a song by Norman Blake, and it was the first track on Tony Rice's 1983 Church Street Blues record. Just an incredible album. A few years ago, the Punch Brothers kind of wanted to pay tribute to the record, and so they released Hell on Church Street. You heard their version of Church Street Blues. You also heard from The Fruit Bats, a new song called That Goddamn Sun, and it's from the band's new release, The Landfill. Eric Bibb was live on stage with a guitar instrumental, his take on Sebastian's tune, and Midwest indie folk artist Humbird, a.k.a. Siri Undlin, sharing an advanced track from her forthcoming new album, Daughter of the Empire. That's the track. And the album, which comes out at the end of September, Morning When It Comes. If you like new music, check out our Fresh Cut stream and the new album reviews that we've got on our website, folkalley.com. Nice to hear from the High Women.

Yeah, I headed for New Orleans, Louisiana, to all night drinking in jazz piano. That music in the air will set your toes a tapping, but them hustling women sent me a pack and lickety split. I split. 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
1: This 4th of July, KTOO wants to thank you in person. After losing federal funding this year, your financial support kept us whole while we chart our path forward. We are so grateful. Stop by the KTOO building during the parade for free root beer floats and the opportunity to chat with our staff and board. Again, that's root beer floats on us during the 4th of July parade at KTOO. We'll see you there.
2: 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I'm Deke Dickerson, and you're listening to KRNN Radio, Juneau.

from his 1971 release, his second studio album. That is Nick Drake. Record's called Brighter Later, and you heard one of these things first. Good music coming your way for the next hour. Thanks for joining me here on member-supported Folk Alley. I'm Elena C. We'll go back about, 6 years or so. You're going to hear something from Tom Paxton's 1965 release before the end of the hour. And some more contemporary music coming your way, too. But speaking of classic folk music, how about this? Joseph Spence. Do you know Joseph Spence? Great guitarist from the Bahamas. And in the summer of 2021, Smithsonian Folkways put out an album featuring some of the music he recorded, music not heard before. It's called Encore, Unheard Recordings of Bahamian Guitar and Singing. Joseph Spence on Folk Alley from the 1960s. Here's Run, Come See Jerusalem.

couldn't get in the channel. Rangam, see, Rangam. He couldn't get in the channel. He turned right back for fresh grape.

Now that guy's got a voice on him that just doesn't quit. Keep on singing, Sean Rao. Song about being lonely. Song about being alone. Still hoping for something better. Sean Rao and Promise of You. Deb Talon in that set too. You heard That's All Right. Le Vent du Nord offered up Rosette, some French-Canadian music for you. And from an album released in the summer of 2021 on that excellent Smithsonian Folkways label called Encore, Unheard Recordings of Bahamian Guitar and Singing. You heard Bahamian guitarist Joseph Spence recorded in 1965 or so. Song's called Run, Come See Jerusalem. Classic folk sounds here on Folk Alley. And that continues next. 1965, that's when Tom Paxton released his second studio album, Ain't That News.

I bet that would be fun to see live. I watched a video when Ben Harper sang that on the David Letterman show, if you remember that. Ben Harper with Pray That Our Love Sees Dawn. Maura Smiley in that set, teaming up with Piers Faccini. It's an anthem that celebrates the cycles of life and death, endings and renewal, farewells and reunion. That's how the musicians talk about the song Meeting Is Over. And Tom Paxson from 1965, his second studio album, Ain't That News, you heard Bottle of Wine. Keep things moving here on Folk Alley with an exclusive recording. You will not hear this anywhere else. It's Lake Street Dive from 2012.

Happy Pride Month from Folk Alley. Wherever your place in the alphabet is, you're welcome with us. 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

A tribute to the great John Prine right there, offered up by Valerie June, her version of Summer's End. It's from the 2021 release Broken Hearts and Dirty Windows, Songs of John Prine, Volume 2. Classic folk duo from the late 60s, early 70s in that set, too. It's Brewer and Shipley. You heard Too Soon Tomorrow. The Stray Birds, no longer together, but from their 2014 release Best Medicine, you heard The Bell. And from an exclusive Folk Alley recording, Lake Street Dive offered up Better Than. Speaking of that tribute to John Prine, Broken Hearts and Dirty Windows, Songs of John Prine, Volume 2, here is Sturgill Simpson's contribution.

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5: You're listening to statewide news from Alaska Public Media. I'm Ava White. Pets give people companionship and unconditional love, but sometimes there are more pets than there are people who want them. That's what's happening in Anchorage, where nearly 20 parakeets need homes. Alaska Public Media's Hannah Floor reports.
6: Parakeet cages fill a room in a modest house in South Anchorage. The birds are big fans of country music. Well, maybe any music. Their foster mom, Karen Rappy, doesn't actually give them a choice.
7: They get country and that's it.
6: Rappy's retired and has fostered parakeets for years, but right now she has more than usual. She says that's because one man decided to let his birds mate uncontrolled.
7: You start out with two or four and pretty soon you're pushing 50.
6: It's part of a larger problem. It's getting increasingly hard to find homes for cage birds like cockatoos and parakeets and macaws. But the situation is not entirely new. People get those birds without realizing quite how loud they are or how high maintenance they can be. But now the problem is getting worse because in Anchorage and around the state, the senior population has more than doubled in the last 15 years. When older people go into assisted living or die or even just move, their birds often need a new home. Rappy says that's what happened with the original owner of those 48 parakeets. He moved down south. She found homes for the first batch of 20 earlier this year. They were babies, she says. Cute. Easy to adopt out. Amber Morris is with the Alaska Bird Club. It helps rescue and rehome cage birds like macaws and cockatiels.
8: Birds owners are leaving them not necessarily by choice.
6: She says in the past, the club mostly rehomed birds from young people when they went away to school or got remarried. But over the last decade, more and more elders are giving up their birds. When a bird needs a new home, the club writes up what Morris calls a singles ad. Sometimes that's easy. The bird is beautiful and cuddly. It has a sparkling personality. Sometimes it's not. The thing about birds, Morris says, is they're a very specific type of pet.
8: Birds don't have lips, and so whenever they eat, food goes everywhere.
6: Some parrots can scream really loudly. But Morris says for the right person, they're a wonderful pet.
8: Parrots are beautiful. It makes you look a little less crazy when you talk to a pet that actually can talk back to you. They can be very snuggly. They're very interesting to watch.
6: Morris says generally she worries less about the parakeets. They're easier to rehome because they're a great starter bird. Less loud, less messy, less commitment in terms of lifespan. Their beaks can draw blood, but just a little, not like a bigger bird's can. Those bigger birds, cockatoos and macaws and African gray parrots, they're the hardest, Morris says. They are not starter birds. That's especially true when they've been living with someone for a really long time, like when older people die or have to give up their birds. Sometimes those birds just can't be rehomed, Maura says. That's what keeps her up at night, worrying.
8: The birds that need homes that... See, now I'm getting emotional. that we won't be able to find homes for. That might end up in really bad situations.
6: She's thinking about the birds she's seen living in dark garages, in closets with the door shut. But Rappy says, for these parakeets at least, it won't come to that.
7: You know, eventually homes will come. hoping.
6: If not, she says, they can stay with her forever. In Anchorage, I'm Hannah Floor.
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0: yes?
1: Oh, yes, indeed. And a good morning, good afternoon, good evening, friends and neighbors and lovers of life all the way around the world. And to the space station, a little bit of heaven, 102.7 and 103.1 KRNN Juno, where the music's good in the wet and, yeah, kind of stormy hood here on this second day of July here in the Jeff Brown Recording Studio, downtown Juneau, Alaska. It's 10:07 straight up presently outside the Jeff Brown Recording Studio. It is 48 degrees Fahrenheit. Today, showers, high near 54, southeast winds around 5 miles an hour, becoming calm. Chance precipitation is 80%, new precipitation amounts of less than 10th of an inch possible. Tonight, showers likely with the chance of sprinkles before 1 a.m., then a slight chance of rain after 4 a.m., mostly cloudy with a low around 46. Northwest winds around 5 miles an hour, becoming calm in the evening. Chance precipitation, 60%. And then to round out the work week, on Friday, rain likely, mainly after 7 a.m., cloudy with a high near 55, southeast winds, 5 to 15 miles an hour. Chance precipitation, 70%. New precipitation amounts between a tenth and a quarter of an inch possible. Friday night, rain likely before 10 p.m. And I'm going to stop right there because I don't want to jinx the fourth. So how y'all doing out there? You having a great day wherever you might be? Well, 48 degrees is kind of chilly at this time of year for some people. It's a 5 cruise ship day today, my friends and neighbors, and we are getting ready for the 4th of July parade coming up here on Saturday. Oh, yeah, man, we are in it. But first, we're going to play a set, and then I'm going to come back, and I got another tribute that I got to share with you of another one of our great singers that passed away on the 30th. So we'll leave that there. But in the meantime, I don't know about any of you, but I live over by Twin Lakes, and you talk about horrendous traffic and people coming out of the woodwork, passing each other in a 40-mile-an-hour zone. And, all I can say is this.
2: Rumors spreading round in that Texas town, about the shack outside the game. You know what I'm talking about. Just let me know if you wanna go to that whole mile on the range. They got a lot of nice girls.

Lord have mercy. A little bit of heaven, 102.7 KRNN Juneau. Yes, indeed. You're awake now if you weren't before. That was Rod Stewart and his band off the Smiler album doing Sweet Little Rock and Roller. We had George Thorogood and the Destroyers off the Baddest of George Thorogood and the Destroyers. Moving on over, we had the Doors off the Morrison Hotel album doing Roadhouse Blues. And we started off that set with ZZ Top off the Trace Amberes album doing LaGrange. And that went out to all you speeders out there that like to pass big rock trucks on Glacier Highway where it's 40 miles an hour and you almost hit a bear the other day. So I outed you. I don't know who you are, but you know who you are. My new spirit animal, who is a human being actually, is on the Indiana Fever women's WNBA team, Sophie Cunningham, with her 22-second finger-pointing stare out. And that's what I'm doing now over at Twin Lakes. If you're speeding, I'm going to be pointing at you all the way. And that's all I got to say about that. Okay, I hope you're having a great day out your way. We appreciate you here at Public Radio because without you, there would not be us. So we appreciate you, we celebrate you, and we honor you. And if you're not a member of the Public Radio family, please go to www.ktoo.org. Top right, donate button. Click on that sucker. It'll walk you right through it, and it'll continue to keep us doing what we do. And that's supplying you with the news and the music and everything else that comes out of this building. So with that being said, let's get into the next set, and then I'll be back for a tribute set that I don't want to set it off yet. Okay, here we go. Well, I'll tell you what, they are being a bad band starting early like that.

0: You're listening to KTOO's Tlingit Word of the Week. And this week's word comes from Cuisteach U, Bill Fawcett. The word this week is hoots.
1: Hoots.
0: That means brown bear. And here's a sentence. Where is the brown bear walking to? Let's hear it again.
1: Hoots.
0: Brown bear. Gunnish cheese to Chne Lance Twitchell, Gold Belt Heritage Foundation, and the University of Alaska Southeast for this audio.
2: Cuisteach U Ish Bill Fawcett was Slúchadh Adi and the child of a southern Tishoni man who passed away before Bill was born. His mother later married Tsíchua Bill Fawcett, who helped raise Bill. He lived on Akquan Ani and enjoyed working with advanced language learners, helping them answer difficult questions about the language.
0: And come back next week for another KTOO Tlingit Word of the Week.
3: KRNN Juneau with Ricky D and Throwback Thursday on the second day of July. It is 10:40 and 20 seconds, and we just heard from Leonard Skinnerd, pronounced Leonard Skinnerd. Give me three steps. We had Cheap Trick off their Heaven Tonight album doing California Man, and that goes out to all my California bros down in the hood. And we started off with Status Quo off their Down the Dustpipe album doing Spinning Wheel Blues. So as we move along here in this little kind of drenched area of Alaska today, it is raining, it's cloudy. Five cruise ships are visiting with us today, and now we're going to do a little tribute to a person. His name is Victor Edward Willis. Do you know who that is? Well, here we go. Victor Edward Willis was an American singer-songwriter who founded the disco group Village People. He performed as their lead singer and was co-songwriter for all of their most successful singles. In the group, Willis performed costumed as a policeman or naval officer. The son of a Baptist preacher, Willis developed skills in his father's church. With training in acting and dance, Willis went on to perform to New York's prestigious Negro Ensemble Company. He appeared in many musical and plays, including the original production of The Wiz in 1976, and he was also in the Australian production. Fast forward, he's been with the band continuously till his death on the 30th of June, which was just a couple of days ago. Man, I'll tell you, June was a tough month for lead singers. Now, last week during my show, we did a tribute for David Clayton Thomas with Blood, Sweat, and Tears. He passed away at the age of 84. The week before that was the lead singer from Chicago, Walter Perezeter. He was 81. And this week, they say they go in threes. Well, this one's Victor Willis. He passed on 6/30/26 at the age of 74. And I'll tell you, I'm going to be 74 here in a few weeks, and I'm looking forward to keeping alive and doing radio shows with you until there's no more. So here's a little tribute to Victor Willis and the Village People.

A little bit of heaven, 102.7 KRNN Juno, where the music's good in the hood. Ricky D and Throwback Thursday on this funky town type of day. We just heard from Lips Incorporated off the Casablanca Records Greatest Hits, Funky Town. We had Wang Chung off their Points of the Curve album doing Dance Hall Days. And then before that, we had the tribute to Victor Willis, the lead singer and founding member of the group The Village People, who passed away on June the 30th. We did Macho Man off the San Francisco Macho Man album. And then we started it off with The Village People doing YMCA. And that was the original 1978 version. And I got to see those guys live in 1979. I was living here, moved up here in 78. And I found out about this bar out in the valley. It was called The Landing Strip. And it was owned by Johnny Vavilis, who was just a wonderful human being. If you all remember the man, the myth, the legend, and some of the antics that the man did. But what he actually did was bring a lot of music into the capital city. I mean, band after band, concert after concert. And I actually went in and auditioned for the dude. And I asked him, I said, "Hey, man, I'm from Southern California. I'm into disco. I can play some tunes for you. I only charge so much." And he looked at me and he goes, "Come in tomorrow afternoon." So I went in the next afternoon, about 2 in the afternoon, and the regular dudes that would hang out there and drink all day, well, I come rolling in. He goes, "Okay, go up there, play for 1 hour, and if you can get these guys over here to get their butts off the bar stools, then I'm going to give you a shot." I said, "Okay." So I got up there and I started playing music that these guys had never heard before. And literally, I had people dancing in the afternoon, and Johnny came over and handed me a straight up $100 bill. He goes, "Be here at 10 o'clock Friday night. You'll be on till 4:30. I go, "Okay." So that's my story, and I'm sticking to it. And I hope you're having a good day wherever you might be. And we're going to get out of the disco now, and we're going to kind of do this one.

A little bit of heaven, 102.7 and 103.1 KRNN Juno, where the music's good in the rainy hood here on the second day of July. Now, give this a thought if you would. So it's 48 degrees here. It's 101 degrees in New York City. And we've got five cruise ships in port. Do you wonder if these people that are here visiting us today that live in the hot zone, or the heat dome, they're calling it, are glad they're in a rainy place on the second day of July? I think so. We have dozens upon dozens of people cruising around downtown here, and they got their ponchos on, they've got their umbrellas out, and they're milling and they're wandering. And not all that wander are lost. We just heard from Little Feet off the Feets Don't Feel Me Now album doing Spanish Moon. We had the band off the Cahoots album, Deluxe Edition, Life is a Carnival. We had Spirit off the 12 Dreams of Dr. Sarkarius doing Mr. Skin. And we started off the set with Elvin Bishop and his band off the Best of Elvin Bishop, Rock My Soul. Well, Rock My Soul. It's 11:19 on the second day of July. I got the Hanson Brothers tuned in. I got Bob and the Valley here in downtown Juneau, Alaska. He's about 12 miles away. I got Steve up in Wasilla tuned in. So between Bob and Steve, my brothers from different mothers. I'm going to leave that one right there. I'll probably get pulled out of the studio if I went any further. Okay. Hope you're all having a great day out there. I always enjoy coming in and putting on a show. I never know where I'm going to direct the show at. I come in with a full show loaded up. I've changed it around about 5 times since I've been here in the last hour, and I keep moving songs in that weren't there, and songs that were there, I threw them out the door. So let's see how this set works, because it was not in my playlist.

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I'm your host on Thursday afternoon Tidelines from 5 to 7 on 102.7 in Juneau. If you want to hear an eclectic mix running from bluegrass to funk and everything in between, listen in. I know you'll enjoy it.

KRNN Juno, where the music's good in the rainy hood. Thank you, Jeff Goodell, for calling in and requesting a song for Buddy Guy. And check this out. Jeff just shared with me that Buddy is going to be turning 90 on 10-1-26 Radio City Music Hall. And they have a cast of superstars that are going to be joining Buddy Guy for his 90th birthday. Tickets go on sale tomorrow. I'm going to see if I can be there. Seriously, there is so many people that are going to be playing with Buddy Guy for his 90th. Eric Clapton, John Mayer, Susan Tedeschi, Derek Trucks, Joe Bonamassa, Gary Clark, Shamika Copeland, Robert Cray, Eric Kales, Billy Gibbons. Oh, my God. It just goes on and on. Kenny Wayne Shepherd, Jimmy Vaughn, Willie Weeks. I'm going to be checking that out. So there you have it. I'd like to bring you something that wasn't planned. And I appreciate you, Jeff. So we're just going to keep on keeping on here. Hope you're enjoying your day wherever my voice is landing in your head. And if it's not a wet one down your way, I'm sure it's a hot one. So let's just keep on cooling you down.

0: This 4th of July, KTOO wants to thank you in person. After losing federal funding this year, your financial support kept us whole while we chart our path forward. We are so grateful. Stop by the KTOO building during the parade for free root beer floats and the opportunity to chat with our staff and board. Again, that's root beer floats on us during the 4th of July parade at KTOO. We'll see you there.
1: KRNN Juno with Ricky D and Throwback Thursday on this July the 2nd, first Thursday of July, and I hope you're doing well. Wherever my voice is landing in your head, it is 11:47 straight up. We just heard from Lighthouse off their One Fine Morning album doing One Fine Morning, Blues Image off the Open album, Ride Captain Ride. We had Steppenwolf off the Steppenwolf album, Sookie Sookie Sue. Well, actually, it's Sookie Sookie. We had the Animals off the Animals album, the Mickey Most Years and More, It's My Life, by request from my friend Jeff, Buddy Guy and Bonnie Raitt off the Feels Like Rain album. And Buddy Guy's getting ready to turn 90 in October. Oh my gosh. I'm going to be checking out tickets for that one. And before that, we had the Electric Flag off their A Long Time Coming album doing Sunny. And it's not going to be sunny here today. It's going to be raining and cloudy and windy, which it's doing right now. So if you plan on coming downtown, you know, bring your raincoat. Or if you're in Alaska and you're an Alaskan, I know you don't have an umbrella. Well, I've got three in my car, so if you need the umbrella, hit me up and I'll come keep you dry. Maybe not. Okay, so no matter where you go, there you are. We've been together this morning, and now I'm getting ready to blast off for lunch. But I think we should play a couple more tunes. I'll come back and say goodbye.

0: KRNN Juneau, where the music's been good in the soggy hood here this morning. That was the Blues Brothers off the original motion picture soundtrack, Gimme Some Lovin'. We had the Pacific Gas and Electric Company, PG&E, doing The Time Has Come to Make Your Peace. And we started off at Edgar Winter's White Trash, doing Keep Playing That Rock and Roll. Well, that's my job, and I did it this morning, and I hope you enjoyed the show. Thanks for going along for the ride with me. It is going to be wet, windy, and it is what it is. So I'll be back next Thursday for my regular show. But in the meantime, happy birthday, America, 250 years celebrating on Saturday. And as always, we'll have our celebration here in the capital city. So if you're out and about, I'll see you on the 4th. Free root beer floats downstairs. Got pancakes across the street on the 4th. I'm going to eat my way and drink my way through town. Have a great day out your way. No matter where you go, there you are. Praise life. Namaste. I love y'all. Here's Beale Street Caravan underway.
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2: Grammy-nominated blues man Guy Davis will be with us to deliver an installment of the Blues Hall of Fame, an exploration of the lives of the pioneers and innovators enshrined in the Blues Hall of Fame here in Memphis, Tennessee, brought to you by the Blues Foundation.
1: That's all coming up right now on Beale Street Caravan.
2: Hey, Pat.
1: Hey, JB.
2: This week we've got Memphian and longtime friend of the show, Jody Stevens, performing selections from Third, a coveted album among fans of his former band, Big Star.
1: Like Big Star's first two releases, Third has garnered much of its critical and commercial success over time since its original release in the 1970s. But unlike those first two albums, the aptly titled Third album almost didn't see the light of day at all.
2: Yeah, the sessions that will become Third were recorded at Arden Studios as 1974 rolled into 1975. And it's a complicated history, but I'm sure you might be able to imagine that at the time when Stax's financial despair resulted in an effective black hole in Memphis's music industry, the album's tapes changed hands before their eventual commercial release in 1978.
1: As the genre of power pop began to take shape in the 1980s and 90s, several bands with far more favorable impressions in the musical marketplace, such as R.E.M., Placebo, and the Bangles, the phenomenon has helped Big Star, and this particular record remain relevant in today's musical landscape.
2: That's why Big Star drummer Jody Stevens has been able to rally talents like R.E.M.'s Mike Mills, the DB's Chris Stamey, Mitch Easter, Django Haskins, and more to perform the album along with them. The All-Star group was able to make their review of the album a reality once again here in Memphis with a superb string accompaniment by the Memphis Symphony Orchestra.
1: While Stevens is obviously thrilled at the prospect of interpreting his music for new fans and Big Star devotees alike, the initial idea for the stage show originated with Stamey, who collaborated frequently with Big Star frontman Alex Chilton after the group dissolved.
2: As Stamey was charting down a path of memorializing unsung works of his musical heroes, he landed on Big Star's Third and started putting a plan in action for bringing the album to life once again on stage.
1: It took some doing, but he was eventually able to get Jody and Arden Studios' John Fry on board. With Carl Marsh's help, they were able to use the record's master recordings to arrange charts for the album's tunes, so that revolving door of music veterans that exist today can play along with the album.
2: The whole thing finally came along in 2010. And if those charts serve their purpose, we might be in store for quite a long future of Big Star-inspired live performances, as interested musicians continue to honor the album in their own way.
1: The show has traveled to cities all over the U.S. in the last decade, but you might imagine that the experience is given an extra layer of meaning when performed in front of a hometown crowd just miles away from the studio where the album was recorded.
2: Let's take a listen. Here's Big Star's Third and More, live on Beale Street Caravan.

0: That was Big Star's Third, live on Bill Street Caravan.
1: We'll be back with more music from the tribute to the iconic album in just a bit.
0: Up next, Grammy-nominated bluesman Guy Davis takes us through the life histories of the pioneers and innovators enshrined in the Blues Hall of Fame. This segment is brought to you by the Blues Foundation, and it's also available as a standalone podcast through iTunes.
2: Alberta Hunter sat across the hospital room from my bed. She looked old, slender, and positively vital. She wore her hair straightened and tied up in a braided crown. Gold hoop earrings matched her thin gold bracelets that jingled as she pointed a long red fingernail at me. "I've never had no blues about no man in my life, honey," Alberta said. She sat relaxed, her legs crossed, her eyes twinkling. "And I've seen them all," she chuckled. Indeed, as I'd find out. In Memphis, W.C. Handy marched past her house on Beale Street. In Chicago, she sang in a gangster cabaret with King Oliver and Louis Armstrong backing her up. In New York, she sang on records with Fats Waller behind her. In London, she shared the stage every night for a year with Paul Robeson. Alberta even performed during Britain's celebration for the coronation of King George VI. And then she walked away from it, exited stage right, left no forwarding address. For the next 17 years, she worked as a nurse in this hospital and scarcely spoke of her previous life. That's what she was doing in my room, on her night off, no less. I'd gotten rushed to the hospital a few days back with a burst appendix. I woke up from surgery and saw this little old lady in neatly starched whites beside the bed. And when she hummed a tune, she swung like a whole band. I told her how I dig the blues. She chuckled. Alberta took special care of her patients. She kept everyone on clean, dry sheets in clean, fresh clothes. She snuck us extra food and Coca-Colas. One night, I raged with fever, and she smuggled in an old remedy. She crushed up jimson weed and peach tree leaves, mixed them with vinegar in a sink. She soaked a handkerchief in it and laid that across my eyes. It smelled like socks, but Alberta's cool touch and attention settled me down. "My grandmother cured my headache with this," Alberta said. "She bathed me in a zinc wash tub and traced the three moles on my foot. She told my mama, 'This one's a wanderer.'" That was the first I'd heard of Alberta's life. She had me hooked.
3: Hey, come on up some night, my castle's rockin'.
2: No modern medicine or ancient superstition made me feel better than listening to her. I soon figured out I had a legend on my ward. One sunny afternoon in Chicago, young Alberta went for a drive with a piano player named Lovey Austin. Lovey was a take-charge kind of person. She had escaped from Tennessee and totally remade herself in Chicago, renamed herself and everything. Now she led her own band. Lovey had men working for her. Lovey had the interior of her car upholstered in leopard skin to match her riding clothes. Alberta never learned to drive, and Lovey drove like she hadn't been taught. Lovey clasped a cigarette between her teeth, sat back cool and calm, and flew. Alberta got nervous and started singing, making up words to put her mind somewhere else. "Gee, but it's hard to love someone when that someone don't love you. I'm so disgusted, heartbroken too. I got the downhearted blues." Lovey said, "Oh, that's wonderful, honey." So Alberta tossed out another rhyme. "Got the world in a jug, stopper in my hand. And if you want me, you must come under my command." Now that line had to be written by a woman who never got the blues from a man. Downhearted Blues officially was Alberta and Lovey's, but it became a classic thanks to another lady from Tennessee. The song practically made Bessie Smith. Back in the hospital room, Alberta said, "I laugh when I read these little books about the blues. I don't recall seeing them blind boys with the guitars up on stage with me in Oslo or Stockholm." She began to trail off for heightened effect. "Copenhagen, London, the Palladium, Paris, Cairo." Maybe I'm just getting old. That was back in the 20s and 30s, baby. I didn't see them white boys with me on Broadway. That's where I sang the blues. I never heard of any of them until these little white boys started writing the history of the blues. I asked her if she deserved a bigger part. I've been under too much scrutiny in my life, baby. It ain't worth it. My privacy means everything. As my days in the hospital wore on and our conversation deepened, I figured out why she had never had the blues about a man. Her first true love was named Lottie. They met in Chicago at one of those all-night cabarets with Louis Armstrong and King Oliver blowing. Lottie invited Alberta to visit her in New York and jotted down the address. Alberta soon showed up at Lottie's home. The place was a mansion, probably the biggest in Harlem. Alberta marched up to ring the bell. The front door opened, and there stood Lottie's uncle, Bert Williams, only the most famous black entertainer in the world. "Lottie here?" Alberta asked. Mr. Williams walked away without speaking, but left the door open a crack. It all happened fast, like real true love. Alberta and Lottie bought an apartment together on 148th Street up Sugar Hill. To make it official, the last thing Alberta needed to do was tell her mama. Mama, Miss Laura, had no real problems with people living differently. Miss Laura used to work in Memphis on Gayoso Street washing clothes in a bawdy house. She said everything she knew about manners and social nicety came from those sporting women. Miss Laura didn't judge. Until she got to Sugar Hill. Miss Laura barely took one step into her daughter's apartment. She had traveled by train from Chicago, but saw Lottie and turned right back around. "I don't like New York," she told Albert. But Miss Laura soon came back for good. Her husband died, leaving her without a provider. "She needed me, and I made enough money to take care of her," Alberta said. "Looking after Mama meant I had no choice but to live my life on the go. We already faced discrimination from being black, then our family's disapproval. I couldn't portray my true self on stage. There was no escape. The secret kept me on the run.
3: I got a mind to ramble, ooh, but I don't know where to go."
2: No man ever gave Alberta the blues, but still, she had them. She and Lottie obtained passports and set sail across the Atlantic. Their old friend, Bricktop, from the early nights in Chicago, set up a club in Paris. Brick came from West Virginia and could be as crude and dirty as an old coal miner, Alberta told me. Brick would call from the street into my window, "What you witches doing up there?" Except she didn't say witches. Not only did French people worship blacks, but our private life was nothing to hide. In Paris, we took on the flavor of Paris. We felt at ease in cafe society as well as in the joints where the waitresses picked up their tips without using their hands. Alberta corresponded with all the black papers to describe the race situation throughout the world for folks back home. She leaked back word of a romance, an engagement to a baron. I asked her about him. "A total fabrication, honey. We needed a divorce in the background to keep people from talking. Being engaged to a fairy tale prince did the same thing without hurting anyone. Just a little slickology." The only problem she and Lottie faced was that no one on the continent knew how to do black hair. That was the only problem until Hitler came. The U.S. government required its citizens on temporary work visas to return to America. Bricktop barely got out before France fell to the Nazis. Their friend Josephine Baker stayed and joined the underground resistance. Alberta did the next best thing. She signed on with the USO. She spent much of the next decade until the end of the Korean War flying from battle zone to battle zone, strapped to a parachute in a bumpy, noisy troop transport. She gave the boys her all, or her almost, anyway. Some nights, she stepped on stage in freezing temperatures, soldiers holding their flashlights to illuminate her. She wore her tightest, most shimmering gown, no overcoat and nothing underneath. Everyone sacrificed in the war, she laughed. Those boys might get killed the next day. Not long after she returned to New York for good, Miss Laura passed away. When she died, I could finally live how I always wanted, settle down to regular life with my loved ones. Alberta's generosity and trust lifted my spirit, even as the pain and swelling in my abdomen got worse, and my temperature jumped and dropped. She never once asked me to keep quiet. Didn't she know I could turn the spotlight back on her? Tell the world she was a star? Share her true story? Finally, I had to ask, are you worried I'm going to get out of here and tell your secret? She looked at me with pity. I said, I mean, that's your deathbed confession. She said, yeah, honey, but this ain't my deathbed.
3: Look what the sun has done.
0: 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For more information on the Blues Foundation, go to blues.org.
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1: 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The soundtrack of America was made in Tennessee.
2: We're back, and if you're just tuning in, we're listening to a live performance of Big Star's Third.
0: The album sessions were wrapped up in 1975, but it took 3 years to find a release on PVC Records in 1978.
2: And of course, we don't mean any harm at all when we say that the album's release was met with a bit less fanfare than it is today.
0: I mean, it's all right if we're stating historical fact here. We don't have to mince words. The album had a hard time finding a label home, but it was picked up as an import.
2: And that's okay. Big Star fans found it. And you know, because history is a very long story, today the album is regarded as a classic.
0: Funny enough, we have ways to make up for mistakes in cases such as these. Rolling Stone has heralded the record as one of its 500 greatest records of all time. Several reviewers, including Robert Christgau, gave it perfect or near perfect marks.
2: It's a work that stands out here in Memphis, a city that's produced Hot Buttered Soul, The Dock of the Bay, and several other albums that were more immediately reverent in their time.
0: It's a story that you have to love because it shows that these sort of things are truly never quite said and done. You never know who might be laying in the wait for an opportunity to love your craft.
2: So there you go, folks. Don't give up out there.
0: Here's more from Big Star's Third, live on Bill Street Caravan.

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4: Composer pianist Amy Beach was passionate about music education. She wrote a list of 10 commandments for young composers. Learn composition technique, listen carefully, analyze Bach, Haydn, Mozart. But it's the 10th commandment that packs the biggest punch. She said, "Technique is valuable only as a means to an end. You must first have something to say, something which demands expression from the depth of your soul. If you feel and you know how to express what you feel, you make others feel." 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I'm Valerie Kaler. Chamber music from Amy Beach at the Spoleto Festival USA ahead. Here's a piece that composer Missy Mazzoli says starts out deceptively simple, but quickly spirals into something just within the limits of the pianist's control. Heartbreaker by Missy Mazzoli.

0: Heartbreaker by American composer Missy Mazzoli, a great recording from pianist Michael Mizrahi. More Mazzoli is ahead this hour. From APM American Public Media, this is Performance Today. I'm Valerie Kaler, glad to have you along for today's musical adventures and discoveries. Let's go to a concert at the Dock Street Theater in Charleston, South Carolina, a concert during the annual Spoleto Festival USA. Right before playing, violist Gabriela Diaz told the audience that this quintet from 1907 by Amy Beach is an American masterpiece.
1: The first movement oscillates between a sort of very intimate chamber music setting, just the five of us sort of speaking quietly with each other, to full-blown, just dramatic and exciting, and everybody really wailing their hearts out. The second movement is a little bit more like a slow burn, and through the course of this movement, it sort of ramps up its energy to a very, very exciting end. And then the third movement picks up on the energy of the first movement. Again, it's just such a rousing and really incredibly fun piece for us to play together.
0: Let's hear this ad hoc all-star quintet in Charleston having fun together. Hedja Mujayevich is at the piano, Livia Sohn and Benjamin Beilman playing violins, Gabriela Diaz playing viola with Nina Lee on the cello. This is the Piano Quintet by Amy Beach.

0: That piano quintet, written in 1907 by American composer Amy Beach. We heard it from a concert at the Spoleto Festival USA in Charleston, South Carolina. Hedja Mujijevich played piano. Livia Sohn and Benjamin Beilman were the violinists. Gabriela Diaz, viola, and Nina Lee, cello. Our broadcast of that performance made possible by Bank of America, the ETV Endowment of South Carolina, and the John Covington and Robert Lukey Fund for the Performing Arts. Amy Beach was a musical force. As a young woman, she appeared to be starting a world-class career as a pianist. But at the age of 18, she married a man who believed young women should not be making their own money. She brought her piano career to a halt and turned her creativity toward composing. She developed a distinctive American voice in music and broke new ground for women in the profession. Composer and pianist Amy Beach. Coming up in just a moment, composer Missy Mazzoli transforms the orchestra into a hurdy-gurdy. 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
0: I wonder if you can guess what this sound is.

It's the Symphonia, also known by the way cooler name, hurdy-gurdy. The hurdy-gurdy is a medieval instrument that's a mix between several other instruments. It has strings like a violin, but instead of producing a sound by bowing, you have to crank a wheel. This makes a wheezing drone, sort of like bagpipes, and the melody on top is played on the hurdy-gurdy's keyboard. Composer Missy Mazzoli was charmed by the hurdy-gurdy's slightly out-of-tune wheezing tone, and she wanted to replicate that effect by turning a whole orchestra into a massive hurdy-gurdy. To do so, she calls for instruments that rarely show up on the concert stage: harmonicas, melodicas, synthesizers, even a boombox. Let's hear the ensemble Rocco transformed into a hurdy-gurdy. Johannes Debus is conducting the Sinfonia for Orbiting Spheres by Missy Mazzoli.

0: The Symphonia for Orbiting Spheres by Missy Mazzoli. Music originating from an idea to somehow write a piece in the shape of the solar system. Mazzoli spent a long time sketching out different possibilities, ended up creating lots of smaller musical loops within larger loops, which reminded her of rotations within a larger orbit. We heard Mazzoli's Symphonia for Orbiting Spheres from a concert at St. John the Divine Church in Houston, Texas. Conductor Johannes Debus led the ensemble Rocco. And maybe you heard some unusual sounds in that performance. At times, members of the brass section played harmonicas and melodicas. In a moment, the ensemble inspired by a bug-loving artist. 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
1: This 4th of July, KTOO wants to thank you in person. After losing federal funding this year, your financial support kept us whole while we chart our path forward. We are so grateful. Stop by the KTOO building during the parade for free root beer floats and the opportunity to chat with our staff and board. Again, that's root beer floats on us during the 4th of July parade at KTOO. We'll see you there.
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0: Have you ever heard of Maria Sibylla Marion? I'll start by saying that until recently, yesterday, I had not heard of her either. And that is very much the point for the ensemble we're about to hear from. Ever so briefly, Maria Marion was a terrifically talented entomologist and scientific illustrator. Her work in the late 1600s, early 1700s, helped establish the fact that insects have life cycles, that they undergo metamorphosis. Before she came along, it was widely believed that insects just kind of popped spontaneously out of the mud. Marion also did beautifully

2018, five women who are members of the Atlanta Symphony got together as a quintet. Part of their goal has been to highlight music composed by women, and they call themselves the Marion Ensemble, named after the all-too-often-overlooked scientist Maria Sibylla Marion. Here are three members of the Marion Ensemble in concert in their hometown of Atlanta. They're playing a piece called Recollection and Anticipation, written in 2015 by Lauren Brianna Ware.

Composer Lauren Brianna Ware was 21 years old when she wrote that music in 2015. Recollection and Anticipation for clarinet, viola, and harp. Members of the Marian Ensemble gave that performance in Atlanta. Marcy Gurnow played clarinet, Jessica Udan was the violist, and Elizabeth Remy Johnson played the harp. That concert presented by the Atlanta Symphony Orchestra pre-concert series. Composer and violinist Lauren Brianna Ware has been hard at work with several world premieres already this season, including a co-composed song cycle tracing the African diaspora through the lens of tea. Looking forward to hearing more from this composer.

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7: Oh, yeah!

I love how Camille Saint-Saëns launches us into this cello concerto. No introduction, no warm-up. The door is slammed open and the cello strides in, arms waving. You know it's got something to say. In fact, it feels like this impassioned speech actually began one room over. And by the time the door to this room flies open, we're joining this rant in progress. The cello's already built up a full head of steam and is making a case for something in a most vigorous manner. From APM, American Public Media, this is Performance Today. I'm Valerie Kaler. The Cello Concerto No. 1 by Camille Saint-Saëns on the way from a concert in Turin, Italy. Also on the way, snapshots of desert plant life from composer Viet Quang, who was one of the 20 composers that cellist Inbal Segev asked for new music during the worst of the pandemic. Pieces she could record when social gatherings were simply not happening. Viet Quang came up with a piece for 8 cellos with the idea that Inbal Segev could play all 8 parts, one on top of the other, overdubbed like a pop music recording. This is called Room to Move.

Room to Move, a piece for eight cellos, written in 2020 by composer Viet Quang. All eight parts were played by cellist Inbal Segev, all overdubbed in that recording. More from Viet Quang ahead this hour. From APM American Public Media, this is Performance Today, taking you to concerts around the world. I'm Valerie Kaler. Our travels this hour will explore the American Southwest by way of a concert in the American Southeast. Then we'll fly to Italy for a dramatic French concerto. Right now, our little plane is traveling across the map over the Gulf of Mexico. Destination, Veracruz. Veracruz is a state right on the Gulf Coast of Mexico, sometimes called the Gateway to Mexico. It's home to the oldest and largest port in the country. Starting in the early 1500s, Veracruz became a hub for the transport of wealth and goods and immigrants. One 19th century import was a new dance from Cuba. It took the formality of European dance and gave it Afro-Cuban soul. The slow, sensual dance called danzón. When danzón landed in Veracruz in 1870, it caused a sensation. Other Latin dances have come and gone in fashionable circles around the world, but in Veracruz, Mexico, to this day, danzón is still wildly popular. This is a recording of a local orchestra in Veracruz playing for dancers on the plaza. Every weekend, you can go to the main square in town, and there's live music, bands playing danzón. Couples dance in the plaza from 7 in the morning till 9 at night. And this is not an artificial custom meant to attract tourists. This is something the locals come out to see and do every single weekend. Arturo Marquez is a contemporary Mexican composer, and he's written 9 pieces for orchestra based on the danzón, that dance from Veracruz. His danzón number 2 from 1994 is the most popular of the set. Let's hear an arrangement he made for violin and piano. Violinist Anna Kiko Myers joined by pianist Fabio Bedini in concert in Santa Barbara. Danzón number 2 by Arturo Marquez.

0: Composer Arturo Marquez described that as taking a little piece of Veracruz, Mexico, and sharing it with the world. Music inspired by a dance very popular in the city of Veracruz, where the public square is closed down two or three times a week and taken over by a dance called danzón. So far, Arturo Marquez has written 9 pieces based on the danzón. We just heard the most popular of that set, his danzón number 2 from 1994. Originally written for orchestra, Marquez made that arrangement for violinist Anna Kiko Myers. She was joined by pianist Fabio Bedini, a performance at the Libero Theater in Santa Barbara, California. That event presented by the Community Arts Music Association of Santa Barbara. In a moment, there's more to desert plant life than cactus and tumbleweeds. This is Performance Today from APM.
1: You're listening to KTOO's Tlingit Word of the Week. And this week's word comes from Kushtuk-U, Bill Fawcett. The word this week is hoots.
2: Hoots.
1: That means brown bear. And here's a sentence.
2: It's where the good hoots.
1: Where is the brown bear walking to? Let's hear it again.
2: Hoots.
1: Brown bear. Gunnish Cheesh to Hune Lance Twitchell, Gold Belt Heritage Foundation, and the University of Alaska Southeast for this audio.
3: Kushtuk o Ish Bill Fawcett was Slukach Adi and the child of a southern Toshone man who passed away before Bill was born. His mother later married Tsihua Bill Fawcett, who helped raise Bill. He lived on Akkwan Ani and enjoyed working with advanced language learners, helping them answer difficult questions about the language.
1: And come back next week for another KTOO Tlingit Word of the Week.
0: As a child, Viet Quang was an explorer. He left no stone unturned in his yard in his quest for insects and creatures. But then he developed an aversion to the outdoors. Dirt? No, thank you. Bugs? Absolutely not. He kept his hands clean until the pandemic, when he had a nice yard just begging to be tamed and plenty of time on his hands to do so. Viet Quang became a gardener, came to love tending for his patch of land, and he developed a deep appreciation for the incredible plant life surrounding us. When he moved from his home in lush, verdant Marietta, Georgia, to the southwestern desert, he still found plenty of native plants to admire in his new landscape. Let's hear music he wrote inspired by plants that, in his words, make it work here in the Mojave. The ensemble Windsync here, playing Century Plant, followed by Joshua Tree, from a piece called Flora by Viet Quang.

0: A couple highlights from a piece called Flora by Viet Quang. Musical vignettes of plants that survive and thrive in the Mojave Desert. We heard Century Plant and Joshua Tree. The ensemble Windsync gave that performance at Clemson University in Clemson, South Carolina. A concert presented by the UTSI Chamber Music Series. Windsync got together at Rice University's Shepherd School of Music in 2009. And like many long-term groups, they've had some turnover throughout their time. Two founding members remain in the current lineup, flutist Garrett Hudson and French horn player Annie Hochhalder. Windsync is at the forefront of playing new music for wind quintet and having a lot of fun doing it. Always great to feature their work here on PT. In a moment, quick, name your favorite astronomer slash composer. 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
0: We're about to hear a piece by French composer Camille Saint-Saëns. Although simply calling him a composer doesn't really do the man justice. He had a profound sense of curiosity, dabbled in math and science, and for his entire long life, he was a rather serious amateur astronomer. When Saint-Saëns was 23 years old, he sold his first set of compositions to a publisher, which gave him a tremendous thrill, not just because somebody bought his music, but because with that money, he could afford to buy his own telescope. With that telescope, he followed a big comet through the sky that summer and fall in 1858. He made a careful study of double stars and the colors of stars. He made a point of knowing when and where unusual eclipses were coming up and scheduled concerts so he could be in the right place at the right time to see them. So let me go back and rephrase. We're about to hear a piece by French composer and serious amateur astronomer Camille Saint-Saëns. Here's young Italian cellist Ettore Pagano with the RAI National Symphony Orchestra led by Andres Orozco Estrada, with the Cello Concerto No. 1 by Camille Saint-Saëns.

The Cello Concerto No. 1 by Camille Saint-Saëns. Italian cellist Ettore Pagano out in front with Andres Orozco Estrada leading the Italian equivalent of the BBC Symphony, making music for broadcasts and live concerts. The RAI, a.k.a. Italian Radio and Television, National Symphony Orchestra. That performance took place in a concert space named for a legendary Italian conductor, the Arturo Toscanini RAI Auditorium in Turin, Italy.

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2: Hey, what's up, y'all? This is Michael Franti here, and you are listening to KRNN right here in Juneau. So thank you for keeping your ears tuned and your hearts open and your smile wide. Peace.

Hello and welcome to Classical Guitar Alive. I'm Tony Morris. Classical Guitar Alive is broadcast thanks to the generous support of the Augustine Foundation and the Kadosky Family Fund and Charles and Taco Parker and by Augustine Strings, makers of classical guitar strings since 1947. And thanks to a gift in loving memory of Adam Bratcher. Thanks for joining me. We'll hear music by Bach, Dvorak, Villa-Lobos, Tárrega, and British composer Stephen Goss. We'll start with music from the Baroque by an unknown composer. This Allegro in C major is performed by Daniel and Pablo Zapico.

Opening this week's edition of Classical Guitar Alive, we've just heard Daniel and Pablo Zapico performing an allegro in C major by an anonymous composer. This is music originally written for the violin but arranged for guitar by Xufei Yang. She performs Bach's Violin Sonata in G minor.

Xufei Yang performing her solo guitar arrangement of Bach's Violin Sonata in G minor. This next piece by Heitor Villa-Lobos was originally titled Fantasia Concertante for guitar and orchestra, and it was written for Andres Segovia. Villa-Lobos later added a cadenza and retitled the piece Concerto for guitar and orchestra, and the piece was given its world premiere in Houston, Texas in 1956. We'll hear Manuel Barueco and the Sao Paulo Symphony Orchestra, conducted by Giancarlo Guerrero.

Manuel Barueco and the Sao Paulo Symphony Orchestra, conducted by Giancarlo Guerrero, in the Guitar Concerto by Heitor Villa-Lobos. This is music by Tárrega, performed by Julian Bream.

Julian Bream performing music by Spanish guitar composer Francisco Tárrega. British composer Stephen Goss has arranged and elaborated a series of Welsh folk songs. We'll hear them performed by the Patterson-Sutton duo.

Stephen Goss's settings of Welsh folk songs performed by the Patterson-Sutton duo. We'll close this week's edition of Classical Guitar Alive with Trio Elogio performing three Slavonic dances by Antonín Dvořák.

0: 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Classical Guitar Alive is broadcast worldwide thanks to the generous support of the Augustine Foundation and the Kadosky Family Fund and Charles and Taco Parker and by Augustine Strings, makers of classical guitar strings since 1947. And thanks to a gift in loving memory of Adam Bratcher. Classical Guitar Alive is a nonprofit organization based in Austin, Texas. Music by pluck-stringed instruments like the guitar, the harp, and the ancient lyre have been used in healing for over 3,000 years. That's why our mission is to bring this music to the widest possible audience. 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I'm Tony Morris. Thanks for listening, and please join me again next week for another edition of Classical Guitar Alive.
1: 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I'm your host on Thursday afternoon Tidelines from 5 to 7 on 102.7 in Juneau. If you want to hear an eclectic mix running from bluegrass to funk and everything in between, listen in. I know you'll enjoy it.

Closing this week's edition of Classico Guitar Alive, we've just heard Trio Elogio performing three Slavonic dances by Antonín Dvořák.

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1: You're listening to All Songs Considered from NPR Music. I'm Robin Hilton. I'm here with Sheldon Pierce.
2: Hey.
1: Sheldon, are you ready to say what the definitive, unimpeachable, best songs of the year are so far?
2: I'm ready to do something like that, I guess. maybe something a little less definitive,
1: perhaps? That's what we're going to attempt to do anyway. Well, maybe not so definitive. We're going to at least share what our picks are. Yeah. We're doing the best we can.
2: It's a deep field.
1: It is a very deep field. Have you seen other lists? Have you been spending any time with all the others?
2: I've browsed some. I generally don't like to look at mid-year lists. I like to go to end-of-year lists to really see what stuck with people over the course of the year. I find that historically, a lot of stuff that ends up on mid-year lists will fall off towards the end of the year. Maybe some of that is recency bias. Mm-hmm.
1: Should we not do this show? Was this a mistake?
2: No, I think the real point of mid-year lists is to get the conversation going.
1: Yeah, I just think it's good to stop, hit the stop button for a minute, just stop down and
2: try to appraise.
1: Yeah, where are we? I've gone through lots of lists, and I will say the one thing I have noticed is zero consensus.
2: Yeah.
1: No, literally, everyone's got a different top 10, different number one. And that's true for us here, too. We're not ranking these. We each brought some stuff, and we'll share what we're loving. But I think that's why I'm not going to sweat starting with a band that very few people have even heard of, probably.
2: Yeah.
1: It's a band called Mandy Indiana, and they dropped an album that one of my favorite albums of the year so far. It's called Erg.
2: Yeah.
1: Mandy Indiana, not a real place. This is a band from the UK. Super noisy, almost industrial kind of sound that, I don't know, it's the kind of sonic thrill ride I'm always happy to take. The song that I want to play is called Try Saying.
3: Honey, is that you?